Columbus Alternative 105.7. It's so hard to tell what's real and what's not these days. It's Alex Mack. Dude, I was just reading that air taxis were just unveiled in Los Angeles this week. Yeah, straight up flying cars. Apparently they want to have them ready by the 2028 Olympics, which is insane. You know, I was reading this whole thing and I'm like, I wonder, like, what year movies were referencing when they were, like, showing flying cars. You know, like, it was the year, what? Like, was it 2028?

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1: Pumpkin Spice is officially back this week, and I am fighting every fiber in my being to wait until September. I've been so loud about it, but now that it's here, I'm having a hard time saying no.

0: 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What's up, it's Alex Mack. I was just thinking, if you haven't set us as the number one preset on your free iHeartRadio app, I mean, dude, take like the literal 2 seconds it takes to do that. It's kind of the same as in your car, right, where you press and hold the number one button, except it's actually faster on the app. You just hit one of those little plus sign squares, and then all your favorite, you know, shows and music, contests are all in one place, just one tap away.
1: 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She's the Voice is an hour dedicated to spotlighting female artists and musicians in the alternative music scene.
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20: 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By redesigning roads and prioritizing safety, we're working towards zero traffic deaths.

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1: Thought this was encouraging to read. It's Alex Mack. Just reading about Amy Lee, the lead singer of Evanescence. She was just talking about how she was like, yeah, you know, felt good at 44, feeling good about 45. She's like, you know what? At 60 years old, like, yeah, come see us on tour in 2041. I thought that was pretty great. Yeah, one of the new ones from Evanescence right now. It's Who Will You Follow?

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1: Man, I wish I had seen the Foo Fighters perform with the LA Philharmonic recently. Yeah, big show at the Hollywood Bowl, but with the Philharmonic Orchestra, like, that would have been incredible. Some of the videos are sick. You know, for those of us that missed it, we're going to have some FOMO together with this one. It's called Window.

0: 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We might as well be strangers. Julia Wolf, In My Room. 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
1: 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Rivers Cuomo, the lead singer, was in like a full, like, shiny gold outfit. Like, he even painted himself gold. 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

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Now, I'm not dating right now, but if I were, I would for sure use this trick I just saw on social media. Basically, like, before you go to the restaurant or whatever, call the restaurant, put your card down, so when you get there, you're like, you're having the meal or whatever, and then you can just leave and be like, yeah, it's already taken care of. Just completely baller move. Almost Monday right now. 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
3: Hey, good evening, and welcome to our coverage of the Columbus Crew on the road tonight, all the way out to the West Coast in Los Angeles. It is sunset at this point. While we know back east, it is certainly evening now, and we are set for two of the continent's top two teams in short. With the assignment for the Columbus Crew over 5 days, we've seen Nashville and tonight Club America. For the league play anyway, and for the history of success, it's Club America by far in terms of being at the top of the mountain in North America. And they come into this one tonight in League's Cup action in the quarterfinal of the tournament. And an opportunity to move on to the semifinal. Both teams looking for the win tonight in this single elimination round. Saturday, the Crew took on Major League Soccer's Nashville SC, and they took them to the ropes. They led 2-1 before allowing a couple of added time goals and taking a loss in Nashville. Tonight, Liga MX powerhouse and current league leader Club America is the opponent for the black and gold. And online, as I mentioned, a berth in the semifinals. And, quite possibly, a berth in next year's CONCACAF Champions Cup tournament. Club America and the Columbus Crew. It's League's Cup quarterfinal action. It's tonight, live here from Los Angeles. We're at Dignity Health Sports Park, which is the home of the LA Galaxy, which way back when, you'll recall, was a part of Cal State Dominguez Hills. It still is, but I don't think we have to worry about that distinction anymore. But you've known it as the Home Depot Center. This facility has hosted any number of events, from motocross to football, you name it. It is a mainstay in Los Angeles and in the Carson, California area. It'll be somewhat packed tonight, we expect. We saw the crowd out in the parking lot. We're watching them arrive tonight as the sun goes down. And they're all dressed in yellow, but the guess here, and I think it's a healthy guess, is that everyone's a Club America fan, save for probably a handful. I know we've got Spencer Bowen from, what did he say? One of the towns here along Redondo Beach, maybe, on his way up. We also have a couple of families from Crew players, which we'll get into here in a little bit. Our coverage of Crew soccer on the Columbus Crew Radio Network is brought to you by our friends at Scott's Miracle-Gro Field. The designated home field tonight for Club America is Dignity Health Sports Park. And all of the teams from Liga MX have been at home in these rounds of quarterfinals. We have the quarterfinal down involving Austin and Toluca currently underway. They were scoreless last time I checked. We'll check again, but that is the other quarterfinal. The winner of tonight's quarterfinal will go on to play Monterrey next week in the semifinal. It is not euphemistic to say that these teams, Columbus and Club America, enter tonight's match completely opposite in terms of form and standing. Club America is number one in Liga MX's table at 4-0-1 on the young season. They've won three straight matches, and they've got recent memory of success from trophies won in 2024 and 2025. The goalkeepers have just come out to a chorus of cheers from the Club America fans. For Club America, the goalkeepers always come out before the field players do. When Patrick Schulte and Nico Hagen came out about 5 minutes ago, it was a round of boos, as you would suspect. The Columbus Crew tonight still has memory of those trophies won in 23 and in 2024, including that League's Cup final that they beat LAFC in at home. But that cycle of personnel from 2024 is pretty much cycled out. I mean, it's getting close anyway. And we've got new faces for this MLS side, many of which have arrived in the last few weeks, and they're just getting up to speed. And frankly, some of them are going to have to do it quickly, and they're going to have to do it tonight. Columbus had three straight league losses through the week. They are at the bottom of the Eastern Conference table. They are second from last in the league. And yet here they are in the quarterfinals of League's Cup, and looking forward to a semifinal matchup against Orlando in the U.S. Open Cup in mid-September. All that said, the Crew's performance at Nashville on Saturday was as much epic as it was a disappointment. Down 1-0 on a Hani Mukhtar goal, the Crew fought back Mo Farsi scored his first goal of the season and tied it up. And then Columbus took the lead in the 68th minute as Andre Gomez's free kick from 28 yards out made it 2-1. And what a blast that was. It was his first goal of the year as well. In added time, unfortunately, Nashville struck twice. Got the game-tying goal, and then off a corner kick. And then at the death, Andy Nahar with the game-winning goal. Nationwide's the official insurance partner of the Columbus Crew. Club America's 4-0-1 going into this one. They sit atop of the table, undefeated. They've won three straight Liga MX. They've allowed just two goals. Well, as we get set for tonight's game here at Dignity Health Sports Park, we first have to reflect on what this building means to the head coach of the Columbus Crew. Interim though he may be, he still is a human being with great memories here. Attachment to Los Angeles Galaxy, Los Angeles Galaxy 2, as well as Chivas, which was a co-tenant of this building for a few years while it was a part of Major League Soccer.
0: A lot. This is, as a player, this is where I was with my young babies at the time, and I came back as a coach, and they witnessing their development as teenagers. So yeah, I relay everything that I do to my son. So that's why I'm talking about this. But this environment and Greg Vanney, Robin Fraser from my Chivas USA time, and they're the ones that kind of mold me in a coaching pathway. They didn't know that, but that's how it's slowly growing into me. And Galaxy means a lot to me, obviously. And Los Angeles is a special city, so of course I spent overall close to 6 years. So.
3: Interim head coach Laurent Courtois on his memory of having worked here as a player and as a player coach with LA Galaxy 2, and then in 2019 he came and joined the Columbus Crew. I asked Sean Zawadzki, you know, Sean gets to play pretty much at home every weekend when we're at home at Scott's Miracle-Gro Field. He's from Ohio. He has family and friends, and everyone gets to come and see him. This time around, though, Sean leading his team at Los Angeles tonight at Dignity Health Sports Park, and he's got a couple of teammates like Cesar Rubalcaba and Tarun Karamanchi, who have connections to the Los Angeles space.
4: No, he hasn't, but it's been great to hear those guys being able to go home and see their families. Obviously, being on the West Coast, we don't get to come out here very often. So to be here and come out a little bit earlier so those guys have the opportunity to spend time with family, friends, and those they don't get to see very often. So it's always great to hear stories from them.
3: That is Sean Zawadzki. Cesar Rubalcaba last week was reminiscing about, or not reminiscing, I guess looking forward to, the opportunity to play here in his hometown, believe it or not, only grew up a handful of minutes away from this stadium.
5: Yeah, I'm super excited to be back home in L.A. I live about 20 minutes from Dignity Health, so, you know, I'm going to have a lot of family there. I'm going to be able to see a lot of people that I grew up with, you know, alongside of my family. So it's going to be a really cool experience to be back in L.A., but of course the objective is to win, right? We're playing for a trophy, so, you know, the most important thing, at least for me personally, is to stay focused, even though, you know, I'm going to be around all those people and full of excitement, but to stay focused and stay ready to help the team win.
3: That is Cesar Rubalcaba, who will get the start tonight for the Columbus Crew up against Club America, as we mentioned, undefeated in their Liga MX run, as well undefeated in their League's Cup run. But then so is the Columbus Crew. In fact, the Crew finished with one more point than Club America in the League's Cup Phase 1 group play this year, because in the last game, Club America dropped the 1 point on their shootout, and Columbus was able to get that 1 point in their shootout against Pumas. Club America striker Henry Martin, actually is how you pronounce it, who had no goals in League's Cup play over the course of three games, had a brace in a 2-1 win Friday night versus Juarez. So form, success, and home field advantage tonight for Club America here in Los Angeles, and the boos come out as the black and gold exit the locker room at the right side of your radio and head to the far side of the field from where they are and get set for their warm-up. Hey, it doesn't matter how successful Club America has been. We don't play the game on paper, remember? We're going to play it on the field, and it'll get started tonight at 10:45 Eastern Time. Black and gold soccer heard each week on great radio stations like Sports Radio 99.1 in Cleveland. This is the Columbus Crew Radio Network.
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3: We have not seen the full bench is going to do the same dynamic stretch together. We have done the 10 field players doing the dynamic stretch separate from the reserves, but in this case, all the players in field dress tonight are warming up together to start this evening of stretching ahead of the kickoff, which comes up in about 32 minutes from now. Last of the League's Cup quarterfinals tonight, live from Dignity Health Sports Park, home of the LA Galaxy here in Carson, California. Both teams undefeated in League's Cup Phase 1 play. Both teams 2-0-1, but as I mentioned, Club America lost on their shootout. Now, this is the last quarterfinal of League's Cup. The third-to-last quarterfinal is in the 75th minute. Toluca leads Austin 1-0 as those two teams are battling it out for the right to move to the semifinal. Monterey beat Chicago last night up in Bridgeview, Illinois, 2-1 the final. They will face the winner of this Club America-Columbus Crew game. León and Real Salt Lake. León big, 3-0, and they will play the winner of the Toluca-Austin quarterfinal, which is still underway. AEP, powering life's important moments. That's American Electric Power. Coming out of the last six games. Columbus has got two wins plus the draw in League's Cup play, and then they've got those three setbacks last week in regular season play. But in that stretch of six games, they've scored 10 goals. And in those 10 goals, there have been eight unique goal scorers. Now, I bring that up because in 2024, Columbus tied the club record for most unique goal scorers in a season with 18. And Columbus had eight in a period of about 2.5 weeks. And I remember that while we were using that unique goal scorer benchmark back in 2024 to say, my gosh, the goals could come from anywhere. I mean, whatever this system is, we don't need just one guy scoring 20 goals. We need everybody on the same page, and then the goals will come. Well, I asked Laurent Courtois this week, yesterday as a matter of fact, I said, look, the stat is as bold today as it was 2 years ago. Does that mean that your system, that what you're trying to accomplish is working?
0: We're not going to hide ourselves on the where we are in the standings in the playoffs, because that's not where we want to be. But we also not too far. Like, I know, and but what I try to say is there's two pictures that me and you were able to talk a little bit, which is there's a situation where we certainly want to show what we can do and where Columbus Crew stands. But there's another situation that we analyze more privately, where considering the moving pieces and the kind of the puzzle that came the last couple of months together, not only as player roster but staff, etc. So getting where we are right now and the glimpses of the identity of what we want to become is really, really positive. And I know sounds a little bit weird when we lost three games in a row in MLS, but forget the Montreal game, but other than that, what we lucky accomplished, we're really proud internally, and we can slowly gradually think about when players going to get fit and get on the same page could look a little bit differently in terms of consistency.
3: That is interim head coach Laurent Courtois. I posed the same question to the captain, Sean Zawadzki. You've had eight unique goal scorers over the last 10 goals. Since it was such a big deal in 2024 and seemed to prove that the system was working, does it prove that the system you're employing now is working?
4: Yeah, I think so. Obviously, we've made some additions here in this transfer window, and it's getting kind of accustomed to those guys. But as a group, it's the same thing. We trying to implement what we want to do as a team and have those guys join in as seamlessly as possible. And it's been good to see that any person on any given night has found the ability to produce and score a goal. And it just goes to show how dangerous we can be as a team.
3: That is Sean Zawadzki, who is one of the eight unique goal scorers over the last six games. He will start his fourth consecutive League's Cup game tonight. He's an Ironman in the regular season, as you know, just one of only three players in the league who's putting in the minutes in every single game. We should point out that we got notice this afternoon, actually early this evening, that the game against New England on Saturday afternoon has been postponed to Sunday because of the massive travel obligation that the Crew have had to maintain here this week. So that New England-Columbus game will be on Sunday afternoon at Scott's Miracle-Gro Field. When we come back, we'll run through the starting 11 for both squads. Kickoff is just about 26 minutes away. 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
15: Man, I feel like a woman.
16: Meet Addie, the little pink pill. Addie is a prescription medicine for women under 65 with hypoactive low sexual desire disorder that's distressing to them. Addie is for low desire that happens in all situations and isn't caused by a medical condition, relationship issues, or medicines. Addie isn't for men or to enhance sexual performance. Addie can cause

Columbus was able to advance, win a trophy, and never have to face a Liga MX team in League's Cup. And so that's why we had the change last year, and we stuck with the Phase 1, Phase 2, all Liga MX opponents, all MLS opponents for Liga MX teams in this year's tournament. As we mentioned, 2024 was a good year for Columbus. Columbus made it out into the round of 32 in 2023. Not quite as fortunate last year, did not advance out of Phase 1. In 2023, Club America made the round of 16, but last year they went 0-3 in Phase 1 of their League's Cup play. Dignity Health Sports Park, the location tonight, we welcome you back to the Scott's Miracle-Gro pregame show. Columbus League's Cup footnotes include the obvious that I've already stated, the first away League's Cup game in the history of the club. Columbus has never lost a League's Cup game in regulation. And since 2023, Columbus has played Liga MX teams in various competitions 14 times. They have just two losses in that stretch. One was at Pachuca in the CONCACAF Champions Cup. And then in the Campeones Cup, they lost to Club America. They've avenged the Pachuca loss. Tonight may be the night to avenge the Club America loss in the Campeones Cup in 2024. Those are the two times, actually that's one of the two times that the teams have met. These teams actually did meet at Scott's Miracle-Gro Field in the League's Cup in 2023. Columbus won 4-1 in that group stage win at SMG. Let's go to the starting 11 for the home side, Club America. It looks like the same starting 11 they've been using in Liga MX play, essentially. Rodolfo Cota is their goalkeeper. He's 39 years of age, only 6 feet tall, but he's allowed 5 goals in just in 8 games. He had 3 saves versus Portland and San Diego in League's Cup play, and looking forward to a big night tonight. There's a back four that includes Israel Reyes. He's been with the club forever, started all 3 League's Cup games. Christian Borja, new to the club, the Colombian, is also a center back. Actually, he'll be at left back. Sebastian Caceres is the other center back. And then Kevin Alvarez is the right back. It'll be Alan Cervantes and Eric Sanchez in the midfield with Rafael Veiga and Brian Rodriguez on one side. He had 2 goals in the League's Cup phase of play over the last couple weeks. And Isaias Violante will be on the right side. He had goals versus Portland and San Diego. Henry Martin, the 33-year-old Mexican up top, started all 3 League's Cup games, did not have any goals in League's Cup in Phase 1 this year, but he had both goals versus Juarez last Friday night. The official health care provider and fan of the Columbus Crew is Ohio Health Believe in We. The Ohio Health player availability report for the Columbus Crew includes Wesam Abu-Ali out, Sekou Bangora, Jamal Chiara, and Rudy Camacho unavailable for selection tonight. Good-looking bench, though, and a great-looking starting 11 as Patrick Schulte gets the start tonight. This will be his 3rd of 4 starts in... I beg your pardon, this will be his 2nd of 4 League's Cup games this year, 2nd start for him. He was between the pipes in the 2024 MLS or League's Cup championship. No, he wasn't. It was Nico Hagen on the final day. Patrick Schulte got us to the final. That's how that worked. Cesar Rubalcaba, Los Angeles guy, is going to play center back with Sean Zawadzki, Malte Amundsen, and Steven Moreira on either side. Another California kid gets started tonight, Tarun Karamanchi with the start in the midfield with Dylan Chambeau, Brooks Lennon, and Taha Habrun. Bryce Mendez gets the start tonight in the midfield and up top, I guess you could say. Joseph Martinez will start tonight. It'll be his first start for the Columbus Crew since arriving in camp. He has made appearances, obviously, in MLS games, but we'll get the start tonight. I like this decision. Columbus is going to put the certain guns out over the wall first, and then they're going to pull back and bring in more artillery later. I like the way this looks. So that's the starting lineup for the black and gold. We'll take a break. We'll be back as we roll through the pregame show and get set for kickoff. Both teams have moved from their possession-based activity to some shooting, crossing, and finishing with goalkeepers between the pipes.
We're live in Los Angeles as the sun

0: sets. And a hot night set up for tonight between Club America and the Columbus Crew. The League's Cup quarterfinal on the Columbus Crew Radio Network.
1: 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And the Columbus Crew are driving change through the Stay in the Game Attendance Network. 30% of Ohio students miss nearly 20 days of school each year, and missing just 2 days a month can put kids behind in learning and social skills. Through the Stay in the Game Attendance Network, the Crew are...
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1: In California, Bryce Mendez with two League's Cup goals in Phase 1. Isaias Violente and Brian Rodriguez of Club America, each with a couple of goals in their efforts in League's Cup Phase 1 play. Henry Martin, three Liga MX goals for America, but no goals in Phase 1 of the tournament. Welcome back to the Scotts Miracle-Gro pregame show. We're glad you're with us. We watched fans filing in early this afternoon. In fact, not filing into the building, but the tailgates were all over the campus of this stadium facility and Cal State Dominguez Hills, which is the college, that's the university that sits just to the side of this facility. The yellow jerseys were out en masse. I mean, it was food for sale everywhere, and shirts from all over the place were for sale. And it was just a really festive environment. I have to give the Club America fans some credit here. Sean Zawadzki knows full well that this crowd's going to be against the Columbus Crew tonight, and they've got to play through it.
2: Yeah, I know. I think a lot of it just is going to stem from who we came here with, the guys that are traveled here, the staff that's here with us, and it's a close group, and we have to stick with each other, because like you said, it's going to be probably a stadium that's going against us, obviously. So stick within ourselves as a group and stay keep that cohesiveness great and go out there and fight for each other.
1: That is Sean Zawadzki of the Columbus Crew, gets the start tonight. Dylan Chambeau will start in the midfield. He talked last week about the importance of the quarterfinal.
3: A lot, yeah, of course. Really excited. We faced Club America a few times, I think, in the past few years. We know it's going to be difficult, but we know we can beat them.
1: That is Dylan Chambeau of the Columbus Crew. And you recall that Dylan actually made his debut in the 2024 Leagues Cup exhibition against Aston. This matchup with Club America is a great opportunity.
4: For me, it's understanding that you need to get the result. You need to bring the energy from minute one. I think that's what we did quite well in the League's Cup. You know, because every point matters. Not to say that it doesn't in league play, right? But I don't know, the tournament feel was just a little bit different. You know, we had a lot of new faces to start the League's Cup. So, you know, we kind of brought a different energy to start League's Cup. But you know, it's about bringing that to every match, and, you know, we'll be excited to bring it.
1: And that is Cesar Ruvalcaba. He brings a really good point up. You know, the energy from the last week of regular season play, I will say the Montreal-Charlotte results, because the Nashville result, while disappointing, also included 90 minutes of really good soccer from the Columbus Crew, is something they can put behind them for now. And for this moment, they can focus solely on this game. And what's at stake in this game, and that's a berth in the semifinals, and quite possibly be the only MLS team to represent the league in the semifinals this evening. They're in added time, and Toluca leads Austin 1-0 with 5 minutes of added time to go. Monterrey has already advanced and will face the winner of Club America and Columbus, and León has advanced as well on their 3-0 win over RSL last night. So, if Columbus wins tonight, it's quite possible they are the only MLS team to advance to the semis, and wouldn't that be a feather in the cap for the players, the leadership, as well as interim head coach Laurent Courtois. Teams are headed to the tunnel, which in this facility is located at the south end of the stadium behind the goal. And so everyone has to come and go through that gate. All the players do anyway. And that means it's a long walk out for the start of the game, and it is a long walk in and out for halftime. I don't know if we're going to have a hydration break tonight. As you know from Major League Soccer games, the hydration breaks are are determined by a math equation, and that math equation has to do with humidity, temperature, and some other factors. And then the referees decide with the stadium operations team whether or not hydration breaks will be called into play in the first half or the second half. One other point I want to make before we head to break here, really, really important. The lineup I told you about. But how about the subs for Columbus? Eric Bailly is on the bench and available for selection tonight. Brand new defender brought in from Europe and has been trying to get up to speed fitness-wise. So he's available tonight. Another new face that we've not seen available yet, but we'll see tonight. Gonzalo Tapia is on the bench, the striker on loan from Brazil. The Chilean is available, wearing his number 33 jersey, and could be called upon tonight. In the meantime, Joseph Martinez is the lone forward up top for Columbus to start this match tonight. We'll take a break when we come back a little more as we preview the matchup between the Columbus Crew and Club America. In fact, we'll go right to kickoff when we come back. The kickoff to tonight's match brought to you by our friends at G&J Pepsi. 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
1: And so now three Liga MX teams have advanced to the quarterfinals. Can Columbus do what no other MLS team has done this year, and that's advance to the semifinals? We had Chicago losing to Monterrey last night. Real Salt Lake lost to León. Tonight, Austin loses to Toluca. And now Columbus with an opportunity to do something no other MLS team has done this year, and that's advance to the semifinals. We'll find out in just a few minutes as we get set for kickoff here. Leagues Cup quarterfinal coverage is brought to you by our friends at Scott's Miracle-Gro. The pregame show continues as the players are in the locker room getting changed over and ready to walk out for tonight's matchup here in Los Angeles. Well, we had an opportunity to catch up with a few players and coach too just before tonight's game, and among them, Dylan Chambeau, because interim head coach Laurent Courtois had talked last week about how he likes to find synergy and combinations between players. For example, it's really obvious that he loves the synergy between Chase Adams and Taha Habrun. I mean, obviously, they grew up in the academy together. They played Crew 2 soccer together, and they are now experiencing first-team soccer together, and the energy and the understanding that they have with one another is quite positive. I asked Dylan Chambeau, mostly a central midfielder, what's important in the combinations that Laurent Courtois picks out for him when he's playing in the match.
2: I would say, obviously, the midfielder next to me. I think the two midfielder, whoever is playing, has to be narrow and play together. But yeah, as you say, as a midfielder, you have to play with everyone. And of course, we still need to work on these combinations. Few guys left, new guys has arrived, so it could take time. But we work together. We work in the same direction. And the main thing in soccer is the 11 guys on the pitch has to be on the same page to go forward and to play together. And that's something we are working on it. And like I say, there is a lot of qualities on the team, everyone in the roster. So now we have to maybe change some stuff, but we are confident. We want to fight, we want to win trophies for our fans, for the badge. And yeah, we are excited to go forward.
1: That is Crew center midfielder Dylan Chambeau. You talk about winning trophies. The taste of trophy winning is not far from the mouths of these black and gold players. 2023-2024 was laden with medal, as well as that CONCACAF Champions Cup final down in Pachuca that the team fell short in, but certainly can hang their hats on a solid performance going down to Monterrey twice and taking care of business with Tigres and Monterrey, and moving on to that final match in June of 2024. It has been a little bit more recent for trophies for Club America. 2024 and 2025 is really the last time that they were consistently capturing hardware. But this is perhaps the most decorated club in Mexico over their 110-year history. They have a record number of leagues and cup titles. They have 7 CONCACAF Champions Cups. And as I mentioned, lifted trophies in 2024 and 2025. This is a building that is very familiar to interim head coach Laurent Courtois. He joined Columbus in 2019, but before that, he was a player coach with LA Galaxy 2 here in Carson. He played for the LA Galaxy, and he also played for Chivas, which was a co-tenant of this building for some time. He has said that Bruce Arena, Greg Vanney, Robin Fraser are among the coaches he's learned the most from. Wilfred Nancy is also on that list, as you would imagine. And he talked last week about the influence that Nancy had on the way he coaches and how he approaches players as human beings.
3: Well, not only the coaching in general and the picture that he's able to get out of his players, but that's also the way he educated people up in terms of the way he sees the game and the way he managed the people. And I think he made a really important statement to educate other people other than players to accept a couple of different ways to teach the game, and so I'm not only talking about the X, Y, and Z on the soccer field. I'm talking about in general, and he helped me to feel good about, oh yeah, he's been tremendous success. He has a tremendous success, so I should feel comfortable about verbalizing the same way about this and that, because now that other people saw it, they a lot of time they need to see it somewhere to believe, right? So yeah, he educated a lot of people, and not only the players. He help a lot of us to be ourselves. That's a good way to put it.
1: That is interim head coach Laurent Courtois reflecting on the influence that Wilfried Nancy has had on him. Laurent, tonight and each night, surrounded by great talent in terms of assistant coaches. He's got help on the bench from Shannon Murray, who was brought to the club about a month ago. Assistant coach Josh Williams, who, among other things, is overseeing defending and attacking set pieces. And Phil Berger, the longtime goalkeeping coach. Those assistant coaches are now walking across the field and joining the reserves on the bench for the Columbus Crew in front of me here at Dignity Health Sports Park. The reserves for Club America have made their way to the benches. The coaching staff is there as well. The press has swelled in front of the technical area on both sides, but in particular in front of the Club America bench. They await the arrival of the referees and the team starting 11 on both sides as we get set for this League's Cup quarterfinal. The opposing coach tonight for Club America is Uruguayan Guillermo Jorge Almada. Had a 22-year playing career followed by a nearly two-decade coaching career, mostly in Central America. He was the coach of Pachuca, believe it or not, when Pachuca won the CONCACAF Champions Cup final versus the Crew in 2024. Now, the Crew settled that situation in Phase 1 play when they beat Pachuca at Scott's Miracle-Gro Field 2-1. Do they get the feeling that maybe they still have one more fight to pick here tonight in settling that uncomfortable, and I do mean uncomfortable, setback against Pachuca in 2024? This is Almada's first season as head coach of Club America. The north end of Health Dignity Sports Park is the Club America supporters section. They've got the yellow and blue flags out as the players are now making their way down the sideline at the south end and led by the referees, an all-Mexican referee crew tonight as we get set for this one. Christian Espinoza has got World Cup qualifying referee experience. He'll be in the middle tonight. Marco Ortiz is the referee. Christian Espinoza is the first assistant. Michael Morales is the second. Marco Ortiz is well-decorated as a referee from Mexico. Karen Diaz is the fourth official. Guillermo Pacheco is the VAR tonight. Players are walking out with their youth player mascots. As I mentioned, a long walk from the South End Tunnel here at Dignity Health Sports Park to midfield. The referees dressed in their red, black, and red kits will have national anthems from both countries before we get started tonight. Marco Ortiz with the game ball. Columbus dressed in their Goosebumps kit tonight. It's all yellow for Club America as the players order up at midfield and the pregame ceremonies continue. We'll take a break. The kickoff is next. It's brought to you by our friends at G&J Pepsi. It's the League's Cup quarterfinal and a chance for Columbus to advance to the semifinals of League's Cup for the second time in 4 years. 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
1: The Mexican national anthem, the U.S. national anthem was sung before that. Leagues Cup quarterfinal action set to begin between Club America, the host team tonight, and the Columbus Crew. And the yellow jerseys, most of them Club America jerseys, have settled into the stands. This is a good-looking crowd. And while I know there are Crew fans here tonight, there are certainly plenty more Club America fans. Lots of Mexican football fans living in the Los Angeles area, as you well know, and are here to see their team, a team that they normally don't get a chance to get home and see on a regular basis. They had a party in the parking lot throughout the course of the afternoon, and they have now worked their way towards a moment before kickoff. Sean Zawatsky, the captain, waits at midfield for the arrival of the captain tonight. I believe it's Henry Martin. And the coin toss. Club America getting all sorts of attention from the local media in attendance tonight as they are getting their last sips of water before heading out. If Martin doesn't get out there for the coin toss, they won't know what side to go to. I think they'll probably do a photograph. There we go. Here comes Martin now. And he'll meet Sean Zawatsky. Get a banner and a handshake. And the coin toss here will take place. Let's see if Columbus can get a win right from the get-go. They do not. And Martin is going to go ahead and say that he wants to attack with the supporters at his back to start the match. And so that's exactly what's going to happen here. And Zawatsky and company will go ahead and have the opportunity to kick off and head from south to north. So that's the call, and that's how we'll start this one tonight between Columbus and Club America. It's Schulte between the pipes. The center backs are Zawadzki and Rubalcaba. That's not much of a surprise. And the outside backs, not a surprise either, as we have Amundsen and Steven Marrera getting the start tonight for interim head coach Laurent Courtois. In the midfield, it'll be Tarun Karamanchi and Dylan Chambeau. On one side, Brooks Lennon gets the start tonight. And rightly so. I'll tell you what, his play has been tremendous for the black and gold. And then on the other side, I suspect it's going to be a Taha Habrun look, but mostly Malte Amundsen pushing forward. And then Bryce Mendez and Joseph Martinez getting his first start in a black and gold uniform tonight. For Las Aguilas, Club America, it is essentially the starters they've been using since the season started, both in Liga MX as well as in many of the League's Cup games. Rodolfo Cota is their goalkeeper. And then you've got Israel Reyes is a center back with Sebastian Caceres. Kevin Alvarez is going to play on the right side tonight as Christian Borja swings in on the left-hand side. Alan Cervantes and Eric Sanchez are the central midfielders with Rafael Vega. Isaias Violante is on one side, Brian Rodriguez on the other, and then Henry Martin, as I mentioned, with a couple of goals the other night against Juarez, gets the go up top, the number nine, for the home side tonight. At stake, a semifinal berth in League's Cup. And that is a big opportunity for three teams, because once you get to the final four, there's a third place game. And there are three spots in the CONCACAF Champions Cup that are up for grabs to the top three finishers in League's Cup. Taha Habrun over the ball for the black and gold. In their Goosebumps jerseys, Columbus will kick off. They'll attack from right to left on your radio. And off and running we go. Taha all the way back to Patrick Schulte. Schulte from the top of the 18 takes a swing and drives it across midfield. It'll be brought down by Club America. They'll pop it to the far side out on the flank. Rodriguez looking to keep it away from Marrera, who gets nailed to the ground, and then Brooks Lennon plays it off a defender, and that's going to be a throw-in for Columbus. Long throw into the attacking third. Bryce Mendez can't control it. It'll be handled by Reyes, and then he'll chip it to this near side. Settled by Violante. Touch back. Couple of quick touches by Club America in the center circle, and they're going to give it away. Nope, they're going to keep it under control. Caceres plays it outside. This is handled by Borja out to the flank. And Rodriguez back to Borja. Centrally, and a big switch to the near side. Alvarez brings it down. Alvarez is pushed off the ball, and that'll be a Columbus Crew throw. How about Taha Habrun, who does not back away from an opportunity to make his presence known. Amundsen at the midfield stripe, and they're going to say too long on the throw. It'll be switched now and taken by Club America. Alvarez quickly into Violante, working centrally with Sanchez, and broken up by Amundsen on this near side. A negative spin on the ball and poked away as Club America is going to run into a tangle, and it'll be a tackle away by Ruben Wakaba and Tyrone Karamanchi. And looking for Joseph Martinez, it's given away to Club America yet again. They'll go far side and handled by Club America on the flank in the middle third. Drop back to the goalkeeper. Here's Cota's first touch on the ball. Third minute, scoreless. Far side of the field of the 18, it's Caceres with a service to midfield. Looking for Martin. Martin off his chest, dropped and controlled near side now. Club America, Kevin Alvarez, 1v1 with Habrun. Opts to drop it back. Here's Reyes, the center back, with a driven ball. That should be an offside call. The assistant referee was not in the right position. He's going to call it offside now. The flag's up. And there was no whistle. The flag was up. And Club America continued to play with a ball to the far post, and Martin finished it. And it was offside all the way. And that has got to be a whistle that comes a lot sooner. But I give Club America credit continuing to play the ball in an effort to have a moment like that to get the crowd in the game. Schulte will take this kick. It'll be 24 yards off the goal line. Still scoreless in the fourth minute. Here's Schulte. Driven ball. Far side of the field and out of play. Now that's a little deceiving. I'm not sure what Patrick was thinking there, but there's about 10 yards of field outside the width of the playing surface on the far side of the field where the benches are not. The toss in and the effort up the middle. It's Cervantes holding up from the attacking third. He'll go back to the middle third, now served into the attacking third on his near side. Violante versus Amundsen. Drops it back. Controlled by Alvarez. Violante. Inside ball. And back through the back line at midfield. Reyes to Caceres. Far side service, Borja, the Colombian. Out to the flank. Quick combination play. Here's Club America up the middle. Inside to Martin. Switch to the near side, Violante. Violante has to keep it in and falls down in the process, and that'll go over the goal line for a goal kick for Columbus. Two of the continent's top two teams. In short, that's the assignment tonight for the Columbus Crew. Over 5 days. They had Nashville on Saturday. Tonight they've got Club America. And off to a pretty good start as Ruben Wakaba takes the goal kick and sends it long, far side. Looking for Brooks Lennon. It's headed out of play by Club America. Quick ball in to Mendez. Lennon gets it back. Back to Moreira. The Boo Birds come out as Columbus maintains possession of the ball. Here's a chip ball by Schulte. And that's to Lennon. And a foul is called as Bryce Mendez stayed down on a ball in the air, and the defender went up over his back, and Cervantes went down on the turf. Alan Cervantes is making a meal out of this. Now Bryce Mendez getting the talking to from Marco Ortiz, the referee. The athletic training staff has come out. There's no yellow card that's come out for this. And so if Ortiz spends too much time, I beg your pardon, if Cervantes spends too much time on the field, he'll have to sit for a minute before he comes back in. Well, let's hope he's okay. Columbia Gas is a proud sponsor of the Columbus Crew, and if you're in need of assistance with your natural gas bill, you can find us on Facebook, Twitter, or next door. At Columbia Gas, we're here for you. Well, we mentioned the supporters section for Club America is jam-packed at the north end here of Dignity Health Sports Park. Cervantes has not gotten up yet, even with the aid of the athletic training staff. I mean, all he did was, I guess they're saying it was a head injury. So the facility athletic director, or facility medical director, should be involved in this situation here momentarily. If he's not already, they are helping Cervantes up. And now he's going to be guided off the field on the far side. If it's a head injury, he's got to be checked by the facility director. They are going to keep him off for a minute. A full moon tonight over Dignity Health Sports Park. You know what that means? Strange things can happen. Ball back under play. Far side Borja goes back to the center backs. It'll be driven to this near side. Amundsen will get this brought down out of the air by himself. No pressure. Forward it's Chambeau. Back to Ruvalcaba. Switch near side at midfield. And that's going to be a free ball at midfield that Club America is going to get a handle on. Violante will leave this one. And a nice solid tackle away by Tarun Karamanchi. Habrun, Chambeau with a flicked ball back to Zawadzki. Zawadzki back to the keeper, Patrick Schulte. Schulte with Ruvalcaba inside the 18. Touched neatly forward to Chambeau. Now Habrun and forward Karamanchi. Near side of the field. Pulls it back on the dribble. Leaves it for Habrun. Inside Chambeau. Columbus looking for a little rhythm. They've not had much in the first 9 minutes of this one. Ruvalcaba, Zawadzki now. Columbus at midfield. Near side ball to Amundsen. Back to Zawadzki. Zawadzki, near side Amundsen. Over the middle and up top. Here's Martinez. Gets a handle on the ball. Top of the 18. Plays it back to Chambeau. Chambeau, outside ball distributed far side. Handled by Lennon. Lennon goes 1v1. Pulls it back. Steven Marrera. Marrera back to Chambeau. Chambeau, inside ball. Bryce Mendez on the dribble outside. Drops it back to Marrera. Lennon on the flank at the touchline. Getting involved is Bryce Mendez, who just got hammered, and that's going to be a foul. And Mendez is going to like that one, but this will be for a service. Likely across the top of the 18. He's 30 yards out. We've seen him finish set pieces before. This is not, I think, a shooting set piece. Mendez and Habrun will now stand over the ball at the far side of the field. Mendez with the left foot. Service is going to be popped up to the far post. It'll be Cota who brings it down and keeps it in play. The goalkeeper comes out, gets his first challenge. He was well outside the frame of the goal, puts it on the turf. We go back out to midfield on the far side as Club America makes the big ball down into the corner. And Marrera is wise to it, runs onto it, plays it back to Schulte. Ruvalcaba has just leveled Henry. Henry Martin. And the fans wanted a whistle there. Marrera, far side of the field, chipped to midfield, goes right back to Club America. Tarun Karamanchi wins a header in midfield. Martinez comes back to help. Columbus has got it under possession, middle third of the field on this near side. Multi Amundsen, drop ball to the captain, Sean Zawadzki. inside Dylan Jambeau. Bryce Mendez on the turn, feigns the touch, goes around the defender into the attacking half. Here's Mendez, left for Martinez, touch ball outside, Lennon can't control it. It'll be controlled by Borja, who sends it to midfield. Quick counterattack, it's 3v2, Club America in the advantage. On the far side, now up the middle, service to the near side. Violente, shot!

Brazilian in the 12th minute puts Club America up 1-0.

Columbus now trails this one early. As Club America counterattacks and has a man advantage, the Crew could not cover all three, and Vega was the one to finish with a far post service past the outstretched hands of goalkeeper Patrick Schulte. 1-0 in the 12th minute. And back underway. Columbus through the back line. Rubalcaba and Zawadzki. Chip ball down the line. No one's there. It'll be Club America getting it back. They'll go back through the back line. And the goalkeeper, Cota, at the six-yard box, drives this one to midfield. Martin can't get ahead on it. It's Rubalcaba. Far side, Borja. Back inside to Martin. Outside to Borja. Makes the run. Down the line. Brooks Lennon's with him. Pass ball down inside the 18. And that ball is going to travel right to Patrick Schulte. No problem there. Forward ball, Chambeau. Out of the defensive third. Now dropping it back. Here's Rubalcaba. Inside to Caramanchi. Outside we go. Steven Moreira. Down the line. Finds Bryce Mendez. Reloads through Rubalcaba. Playing in front of his hometown family. Grew up about 15 minutes from this stadium. Schulte. Ball up the middle. Given away. It's going to be Club America looking to decide what to do with it. They'll play it to this near side. Alvarez on the dribble. Lays it outside, Violante. Alvarez, back to Violante. Cross ball, far side. Schulte brings it down out of the air inside the six. On the turf, forward we go, Bryce Mendez. Square ball, Caramanchi. Now Mendez. And Henry Martin is just coaxing Caramanchi into contact. Again, Martin ran past Caramanchi and drew contact, hoping to get the ire of the referee. Here's a giveaway in midfield. Martin plays it quick. Vega, the goal scorer. Combination up the middle. And a touch by Club America goes right to Patrick Schulte. He opts not to pick it up just yet. Columbus trailing in the 15th minute. A goal just a moment ago by Rafael Vega. The 31-year-old Brazilian. And now Dylan Chambeau getting a talking to from the referee. Here's Schulte forward. Tarun Caramanchi on this near side. Comes to the touchline. Leaves it for Amundsen. Amundsen will drop it negatively to Zawadzki. Now back to Schulte. Top of the 18. On the ground. Forward ball. Dylan Chambeau. Time and space for Dylan. He'll play it far side. Steven Moreira at the midfield line. Moreira holds it up. Chambeau. Columbus into the attacking half now. Forward to Hobrun. Off the heel. Moreira on the far flank. Back inside centrally. Chambeau. The big switch near side. Here's Zawadzki. Zawadzki on the dribble. Breaks the press. Ball forward. So it's a touched off a defender. This is going to be a corner kick for Columbus. And I was owing because Brooks Lennon looked like he got a touch on it. He was the player making the run, but was able to get out of the way of the defender. First corner kick of the match for Columbus. 16th minute, Bryce Mendez over the ball in the corner on the far side at Dignity Health Sports Park. Touch back to Hobrun. Hobrun, cross ball efforts off the defender, another corner kick coming. Far side of the field. It'll be Hobrun and Mendez going to the corner yet again as Columbus trails this one on a Rafael Vega goal in the 12th minute. 17th minute, second corner kick for Columbus. Mendez. Hobrun's the short option. Mendez service, far post. Header by Zawadzki, the shot by Rubalcaba is off the post. And cleared out by Club America in an emergency fashion. It's one at midfield by Tarun Caramanchi. And here's Zawadzki on the ball inside to Hobrun.
Hobrun centrally. Ruvalcaba. Ruvalcaba's got a goal in this one. In this League's Cup, I should say. Had the goal versus Atlas as Columbus at midfield has Moreira on the ball. Mendez forward with Dylan Chambeau. Back to Mendez. The new number 10 for Columbus guides it near side to the captain Zawadzki. Back inside to Mendez. Mendez, whip ball, far side, going to be headed out by Borja. Collected by Moreira. Chambeau. Chambeau through the traffic. Chambeau, chip ball up. Into the middle, looking for Martinez, cleared out by Club America. Caramanchi, and a shot by Diaz from distance is out and away by Cota. And then we'll have a Brooks Lennon foul on the far side. As that ball was parried away by Cota, it was run down by Borja and by Brooks Lennon. And a foul called on Brooks Lennon. And now I don't understand why, but Bryce Mendez is having words with Alan Cervantes. A big ball forward. Martin's going to get ahead on it. Columbus is going to get it back. Hobrun's going to play it back to the keeper, Schulte. Columbus is going to get some shape now. Schulte, outside far side, Steven Moreira. Inside, Dylan Chambeau. Into the middle third, Columbus goes. And now to the near side, here's Zawadzki. Zawadzki on the ball, back to Patrick Schulte. Schulte at the top of the 18, the goalkeeper. To Hobrun at midfield. Broke one line of press. And now Hobrun into the attacking half on the dribble, looks for help in the middle. Here's Chambeau. Guides it far side to Moreira. Steven Moreira, top of the 18. Back to Chambeau. Pressure coming. Inside to Mendez. Mendez on the dribble. Mendez, chip ball, far post. This side, Amundsen. Across the goal mouth on the touch and cleared out by Borja. And Columbus knocking on the door here. Moreira's going to take the throw on the far side, 40 yards off the goal line. He'll drop it into Mendez, back to Moreira. League's Cup quarterfinal. Drop to Chambeau, inside to Mendez. Mendez through traffic, leaves it for Moreira, guides it to Martinez. Martinez wanted a shot, can't take it. Here's Amundsen, back centrally. Hobrun, inside on the dribble, kicked away by Club America. And a foul's been called against Club America in shooting range. And this is almost exactly where we watched Andre Gomez finish with the right foot against Nashville on Saturday. This time it's Taha Hobrun and Bryce Mendez over the ball. Rodolfo Cota, the goalkeeper for Club America, sets his wall. Looks like he wants 22 people in it. He'll have to settle for six. Five standing up and one laying down. This is 22 yards out. It's Hobrun and Mendez. Mendez's shot is saved by Cota. Headed down and cleared out. And we're going to have contact and a foul. It looks like Amundsen made some contact with a player from Club America. Joseph Martinez is checking in on him. Meantime, Zawadzki trots over, gets some information from Josh Williams. And Zawadzki's going to head back. Malti Amundsen's going to get a little something to drink. A hot one tonight here in Southern California. It was 95 degrees this afternoon. The free kick on the foul by Columbus is going to come at 12 yards out. Rodolfo Cota will put it back into play for Club America. We're in the 22nd minute. The home side leads 1-0. Driven ball, middle part of midfield. And that's a header by Cesar Rubalcaba.

Forward ball. It's going to be knocked away. Violante able to get it to Reyes. And now being forced back on the Columbus pressure. All the way back, Reyes has got to play it back to the keeper, Cota. And Cota chips it barely to midfield. It'll be a slip head by America and cleared by Zawadzki. Second ball in the air, going to be brought down eventually by Brooks Lennon. Left for Tarun Karamanchi, and Columbus has got it in the center circle. Near side ball, Zawadzki. Inside Karamanchi. Jambeau gives it away. Club America going this way now. Here's Vega on the dribble, top of the 18. Outside ball, Violante's cross ball effort is out of the reach of Martin. And it'll run out of play on the far side. It'll be a throw-in for Columbus. Moreira quickly into Jambeau. It looks like we got Zawadzki down. And Zawadzki has got an Achilles issue he's holding on to. Or maybe a low ankle. He is up and limping, favoring the left ankle right now. Meantime, Columbus has thrown this ball in. Working down the far flank. Here's Moreira on the dribble. Pulls it back. At midfield, drops it to Mendes. Mendes turns to go through the traffic. Can't make it happen. Las Aguilas the other way. To the near side. Handled by Alvarez. Alvarez, 1v1 with Amundsen. Top of the 18, but outside the box. He'll drop it. Sanchez. Cervantes, and a big switch going to the far side. Rodriguez is there. He'll settle. He's got Borja in an overlapping run. He'll play it, but he's offside. Got to be offside. Cleared ball by Columbus, and a shot. There's the offside flag. Somebody just give me a flag. I can call it from here. I'm 2 for 2 in offside calls. This will be about 10 yards out from the goal line, and a restart coming for the Columbus crew. Crew's next home match is Sunday at Scott's Miracle-Gro Field. That's right. It was scheduled for Saturday. It's been moved to Sunday, 4:30, presented by Chase. It's soccer for all night. And you can get your tickets at columbuscrew.com/tickets. Get the kids to the game on Sunday, a 4:30 kickoff at Scott's Miracle-Gro Field. Toluca beating Austin tonight 2-0. That makes Toluca, Monterey, and Leon the three semifinal teams from Liga MX. Ball by Schulte out to midfield. Chested by Habrun, but out of play. Alvarez with the toss back. Handled by Reyes. Back to Alvarez. Attacking this right side. Cross ball efforts off Amundsen. Corner kick coming for Club America. A 1-0 ball game in favor of Club America. Rafael Vega got the goal in the 12th minute. And now a corner kick for Club America, and they're going to take their sweet time loading this one up for play. Finally set in the corner. Rodriguez is the short option. The service, far post, punched out by Patrick Schulte. Second ball's an effort at a volley. That's going to take a weird bounce and then go right to Patrick Schulte. Schulte out to the top of the 18. On the ground to Rubalcaba. Sees a Rubalcaba. 2 years with the first team. Had a goal last year versus Miami. Had a goal this year versus Atlas in League's Cup. Amundsen back to Zawadzki off the near side. Zawadzki top of the 18, plays it back to the keeper. Patrick Schulte outside to Rubalcaba. Closed down on pressure, takes it on the dribble. Right between the two defenders, nicely done by Rubalcaba. Feeling the joy of playing at home. Down the line, Brooks Lennon. Lennon drives it down the line to Moreira. Moreira with Borja. Plays it around Borja, then loses it, and then looks to get it back. It'll be instead pushed back to Borja in the corner. And Borja will chip it toward midfield. Rubalcaba will win it. Drop it to Mendes. Mendes at the midfield. Switch ball near side. Malte Amundsen.

Amundsen. Outside ball to Hobrun. Inside, Tarun Karamanchi, UCLA grad, lays it out to Amundsen. Slide and a tackle. And that's a ball off Amundsen, which will result in a throw-in for Club America. Long throw down the line and in toward midfield now. And Martin can't get to it. Ruvel Cobb is going to pop it back to his keeper, Schulte. Schulte has to time the volley, and he times it well under pressure from Rodriguez. Out to Bryce Mendez, who can't keep it under control off his chest. It'll go to Borja, and Club America will thread it through the middle. Martin, square ball, Rodriguez. Up the middle, looking for the runner. They've got it, and a chip ball saved by Schulte and cleared by Columbus. Nice work by Hobrun. Drops it to Chambeau. Far side, Brooks Lennon. Here come the crew. 32nd minute. Schulte playing out of his mind with at least three saves so far in this one. Outside ball, Moreira. Drops it to Mendez. Not getting much out of Joseph Martinez. That's likely going to be a halftime switch for interim head coach Laurent Courtois. He's got options off the bench. Chambeau and Hobrun right now. Far side, Bryce Mendez. Inside, giveaway. Moreira gets the errant ball, turns, and it'll be cleared. Nope, controlled anyway by Sanchez, who now clears it to midfield. Martin with a touch, outside and away. And that's going to be a throw-in for Columbus. Rubalcaba with a toss into Zawadzki. 33rd minute. America leads 1-0 over Columbus. Here's Tarun Karamanchi. Rubalcaba, Dylan Chambeau. Middle third of the field at midfield. Outside ball to Lennon. Lennon back to Rubalcaba. Rubalcaba, forward ball, Chambeau. Outside ball, Lennon. Left for Bryce Mendez. Ball inside. Lennon on the run. Inside, Martinez gets a touch on it, and it's picked out by Cota. Lovely build-out from the wing for Columbus. Club America comes to the near side. Now they clear it out of the back. It'll be left for Martin. He's double-teamed, and it's won by Columbus. Here's Chambeau. Outside. Brooks Lennon. Now way outside, Moreira. Whip ball across is cleared away by America. Karamanchi, Lennon with the quick counter-press. And Karamanchi making a major effort there, and in comes Bryce Mendez, and Columbus wins it back. The counter press extraordinary from Columbus. Lennon, Moreira, Mendez, far side of the field, now dropping into the midfield. Here's Rubalcaba, no pressure, working with Chambeau. Dylan Chambeau, center circle, square ball, Rubalcaba, now Mendez. Here's Mendez. Switch to the near side. Zawadzki. Zawadzki. Couple of attacking touches. Far side. Moreira. Moreira. Threaded ball. Martinez shot! Wide off the defender, Cota. And a corner kick coming for Columbus. Lots of great sequences here in the last 5 minutes for the black and gold. Near side corner kick, Taha Hobrun with a short option to Bryce Mendez and just one defender in this corner. In front of the supporters from Club America. Can they spoil the party? Here's Hobrun's service, punched out by Cota. It'll travel to the far side. Borja gets to it, and so does Zawadzki, who plays it back centrally to Chambeau. Chambeau locks and loads, punched away by Cota. Second ball crossed in. Third ball, Chambeau. Far post, near side. Hobrun's going to settle. Outside the 18, one defender to beat. Hobrun back to goal now. Out of play. Throw in Columbus. Looks like they're going to hold the throw. The referee has grabbed the game ball. It may be a handball in the box.
It may be a handball in the box, and I think VAR is looking at it. Or is it a hydration break? What are you doing? The referee's listening to VAR, he has indicated. He's going to go to the screen. He's going to the screen. So Marco Ortiz allowed play to continue. He's going to go to the screen on the opposite side of the field to see if something may have happened inside the penalty area that he missed. And now Columbus comes to the bench. And they'll get water and instruction. Club America will come to their bench. And the VAR, Guillermo Pacheco, and it's already been reviewed by Marco Ortiz. He's ready to go. Marco Ortiz is walking out towards the Columbus goal. Marco Ortiz says it's a penalty kick for Columbus.

And so Columbus is going to get an opportunity to tie this game in the 38th minute with a penalty kick that's been awarded. And I sure hope Bryce Mendez is going to... Nope, it's going to be... Joseph Martinez is going to go to the ball and hold it. And Rodolfo Cota is going to go to goal, thinking Joseph Martinez is going to take it. But here's the handoff to Bryce Mendez. And Mendez is going to go ahead and take the penalty kick. We saw it during the World Cup. I love that kind of gamesmanship. I'm a big fan. 39th minute, a penalty kick's been awarded to Columbus on VAR review. It's Bryce Mendez over the ball. He'll back up to the top of the 18. Mendez versus Rodolfo Cota. We await the whistle from the referee. There's the whistle. Mendez's approach and a... It'll be a corner kick for Columbus. Bryce Mendez goes to the far corner here at Dignity Health Sports Park. Short ball to Hobrun. Hobrun covered up on D. Hobrun on the dribble. Lays it back centrally to Marrero. Marrero locks and loads. Plays it forward to Zawoski. Top of the 18. Back outside Mendez. Mendez pulls it back. The shot blocked. He'll get the rebound. Closer to the goal line. Still 1v1. Far side. Plays it to Hobrun. Hobrun goes around. Cross ball. Cleared out by Club America. And this will be another corner kick for Columbus. 40th minute. A missed penalty kick in the 38th. Mendez and Hobrun. Mendez over the ball. Far side of the field. Corner kick service, far post, and out of play on the far side. And this will be a goal kick for Club America. Rodolfo Cota puts the ball on the six. Columbus with the press stepping up. Cota's driven ball forward, midfield. Martin with a header. Second ball, Rubalcaba. Third ball, Lennon. And that's out and away on the far side where Borja has got it. Borja goes long looking for Rodriguez. Rodriguez can't get a settling touch. It'll be poked by Marrero back to Patrick Schulte, the goalkeeper. This has been a really great game so far. Columbus has been probably a little unlucky to not get some of the situations solved in front of goal. Hobrun's going to be pulled down at midfield. The quick restart by Hobrun is a switch to the far side. Mendez runs it down at the midfield line. He'll pull it back to Lennon, or play it forward to Lennon. Now it's pulled back to Chambeau. Switch ball near side. Here's Zawoski. Zawoski closed down just a bit. Drops it to Rubalcaba. Forward ball off the mark to Caramanchi. Back comes Martinez. What a lovely ball to Mendez. Outside ball and on the run. Here's Brooks Lennon. Inside the 18. Pulls it back. Goes to the goal line. Cross ball. Amundsen with a header. That's going to be out and away. They're going to say goal kick. Great stuff by Amundsen at the far post. Columbus has got to love the way this has been going so far. Down a goal. The bulk of the chances here. And Cota's going to take another goal kick in the 42nd minute from the six. He'll drive it up the middle. At midfield, Martin gets ahead on it. Second ball, Zawoski out and away. Settled by the back line. No, Martinez brings it down, and then it's going to be a foul as Martinez was offside. And this will be a free kick for Club America coming into the middle third of the field. Got a new schedule for the black and gold coming up in 2027. The sprint season and then the start of the full season in summer of next year. That means we've got new season ticket packages available as Rubalcaba plays it back to Schulte and he'll chip it to the midfield line. Headed once by Club America, secondly by Columbus.
And now brought down on this near side. It'll be handled by Alvarez. Closed down by Hobrun. Ball out of play and a throw incoming Club America. You can find out more about season ticket packages and the new benefits and premiums that go along with each package by going to columbuscrew.com/tickets. Alvarez near side, shut down yet again by Tarun Karamanchi this time. And leading 1-0, they'll take another throw-in in front of their own bench. 43rd minute, dropped in and left, and cleared by Karamanchi. At midfield, Borjak gets to it. He'll play it to Caceres. Caceres will go far side to Rodriguez. Rodriguez, 1v1 with Marrero, lays it forward to Borja. Borja's chip ball, far post, cleared out and away by Amundsen. And that'll be a... Everyone's clearing out. I thought that was going to be a... Oh, it was a... It was out of bounds when Borja got to it. Nope, they've got an offside call. Borja was offside. Now the set piece for Patrick Schulte at the top of the 18. In the 44th minute, trailing 1-0. Can Columbus come up with an answer before the end of the first half? We did not have a hydration break in this first half of play, which means we won't likely have it in the second half either. Rubalcaba at midfield. Header forward to Bryce Mendez. Outside ball, knocked out of play. Throw in Columbus into Dylan Chambeau. Working on the sideline with Lennon. Chambeau's able to get it back to Rubalcaba. Now switch near side. Here's Zawadzki. Columbus doing a nice job of sucking Club America to one side and then switching quickly. Here's Lennon into the attacking third. Into the box. Cross ball effort. The header's out! Saved by Kona. Oh, it was Martinez within the six for the goal. But Kona came up with the save. Rubalcaba at midfield as Columbus keeps knocking on the door. Martin comes in on D. They win it back out of the center circle. Here's Club America now going the other way. Near side ball. Controlled by Vega. Dropped back to Alvarez. Now an inside ball as Sanchez comes back to the near side. Vega on the ball at midfield. Inside to Sanchez, working with Vega. Now Vega can't control it. Ball out of play. Midfield throw in Columbus. Hobrun back to Rubalcaba. Certainly the advantage in rest goes to Club America. We have 5 minutes of added time in this one. Club America had a game on Friday. Had a shorter flight north. Columbus had a game on Saturday. Had a longer flight west. Through the midfield and a big switch to the far side is out of play for Columbus. This will be a throw-in for Club America. 4.5 minutes minimum remain in added time of the first half. Here's Borja with the throw-in. He's bought some real estate now in the middle third. It's one in the middle by Columbus. Karamanchi goes outside, finds Brooks Lennon. Inside ball is a ball in error off his own teammate, and it's Club America that's going to give it right back to Columbus with a throw-in at midfield after dribbling out of bounds. So here's Marrero. He'll drop it into Rubalcaba. Cesar Rubalcaba. Square ball near side, Zawadzki. Back to Rubalcaba. Coming out of the defensive third, Rubalcaba on the ball. Outside ball, Marrero. Lots of numbers committed in that front line by Club America. Columbus has broken through it easily. And now Hobrun in the attacking half drops it to Chambeau. Chambeau looking ahead, now outside, finds Brooks Lennon. Lennon back to Chambeau. Inside, Hobrun. Chip ball into the 18 is headed out and away by Club America. Second ball is going to go right into Brooks Lennon's face. Roll out of play, and Lennon's going to go down. And Rodolfo Cota's come out to check on Brooks Lennon. The athletic training staff for Columbus has been summoned out. This would be a head injury that Lennon will have to be looked at for. The referee did not consult with the player before calling in the athletic trainers. Doesn't have to on a head injury. But the
staff is out there right now making sure Brooks is A-OK. A 1-0 lead, 48th minute. We've got 5 minutes of added time minimum in this first half. Columbus would be the only MLS team to advance to the semifinals if they were able to get past Club America. If not, it'll be an all-Mexican, all-Liga MX semifinals and final. Lennon is going to come off the field. I don't know if he's bleeding or not, but the facility medical director has been summoned. And we'll talk to the team doctor who has made the trip tonight. Lennon is walking by himself and holding a towel to his face. He's going to do a trot down the sideline here. And then likely get the A-OK to go back in. Laurent Courtois will step up and pat him on the shoulder. Lennon is ready to go in. On a head injury, I don't think he should have to wait, but it looks like they're going to make him wait. Now another referee is going to come up and talk to the fourth official. Jeez, O'Pete. Wow. We had a referee who wasn't really certain on what was going on here. All right, Club America near side. Going to the goal line. Alvarez, cross ball, far post. Lennon heads it out and away. It'll be brought down by Borja. He'll put it on the ground. It'll go out of play. Columbus has got about a minute and a half left to play in this first half with Club America. They've got great mojo going right now. They've had 6 shots on target to just 3 for Club America. And their passing accuracy is 10% higher at 85%. Big ball to midfield by Patrick. It's Mendez, Lennon, and then cleared away by Club America. Sent back the other way. Marrera is going to have to chase it. He's going to send it over his shoulder to midfield. It'll be brought down, and Club America will control and bring it to this near side. Alvarez on the dribble, down the touchline. Habrun's with it. Habrun keeps him at bay. He'll drop it back. This is negative to Reyes. The center back chips it in, looking for Martin. It'll be off the mark. Gathered by Rubalcaba, Chambeau, and now Lennon. Lennon gets knocked off the ball. There's no foul in that. And that is a second effort at Bryce Mendez. And that's going to be allowed. So now here we go with Club America into the attacking third. Top of the 18. A shot is a goal. In added time of the first half, Rodriguez gets the goal, and Club America leads 2-0.

0: and Bryce Mendez are appealing to the referee, Marco Ortiz, as to whether or not he should be looking at a face push. Laurent Courtois' appeal to the fourth official. Shannon Miller is having a word with the fourth official now about that. And they're going to go ahead and let the play continue. We're going to go ahead and have a kickoff, so they're going to let the goal stand. There it is. Mendez. Drop ball. Less than a minute to go in added time, I'd assume. And that's going to end the first half of play. Columbus lets a late one in, and they now trail 2-0. And Club America will meet at midfield, shake some hands, while they let Columbus get to the locker room first. Both teams have to share the exit and the entrance at this stadium. A 2-0 lead for Club America. Added time presented by Vertiv, the architects of continuity. 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
1: The home side up 1-0. And then in added time of the first half, just a brain fade for Columbus defensively, and Brian Rodriguez able to score in the run of play to make it a 2-0 ball game. For Rodriguez, it's his third League's Cup goal game, League's Cup goal in a game this year, and a 2-0 scoreline for Club America. Unfortunate, because most of the run of play had been going Columbus's way in this first half of play. 59% of the possession for the black and gold, a 9-5 advantage in shots. They'd put six shots on frame, but Rodolfo Cota is playing out of his mind when it comes to saves, including a penalty kick save in the 38th minute on Bryce Mendez. The Crew have had 130 more passes than their opponent tonight. They're at 85% passing accuracy to 78 for the opponent. The Crew have had six corner kicks to just one for Club America this evening, and the black and gold are at a 2.1 expected goals number to just 0.9 for the opponent. Patrick Schulte with two saves, but Rodolfo Cota with six on the evening, and nine fouls in this one. A relatively clean game as Club America at the halftime break leads 2-0. Powering life's important moments, that's American Electric Power. We're back in a moment as we continue with the halftime show on the Columbus Crew Radio Network.
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1: Counters on Columbus that they just were not able to handle. And goals by Rafael Vega and Brian Rodriguez are the difference in this match tonight. I think we're going to see a change up top in the second half. I'm not exactly sure what that change will be, but I can tell you that we've got a couple of new faces on the bench for Laurent Courtois tonight, and that includes Gonzalo Tapia. You've seen Chase Adams, of course. He could be a change up top, too. It's likely that we will not see Eric Bailly tonight, but he is available for selection this evening. You've also got Andre Gomez and Andres Herrera, as well as Mo Farsi, to change the pace if you want. And it would be interesting to see down 2-0 if any of those changes come at the halftime break. Columbus trying to remain the only MLS team to advance into a semifinal position in this year's League's Cup. The minutes at the half, trailing 2-0, would like to rewrite the script here over the next 45 minutes and get themselves an opportunity to battle not just for a trophy, but for a spot in the CONCACAF Champions Cup by way of a semifinal match next week against Monterrey. They've got some work cut out for them, but it doesn't mean they can't do it. They say 2-0 is the most dangerous lead in soccer. It's just enough to make the team that's leading think that they're comfortable, and it's well within reach for the team that's doing the chasing. On top of that, we've got ourselves a full moon, and crazy things happen on the nights of full moon. Second half kickoff brought to you by G&J Pepsi is next. You're listening to the Columbus Crew Radio Network. Players are coming out of the locker room right now, and as they do so, the reserves are knocking soccer balls around. It's actually all reserves for the Columbus Crew. I got Daniel Gazdag, Amar Sadich, Chase Adams, Owen Prestis. Out comes Mo Farsi, and Patrick Schulte comes out with the effort right now to get some touches on his hands before stepping back between the pipes in this second half.

0: Sports Park as the crowd on a hot night in California has been rewarded with two goals for the home side. It is a mostly Club America event here tonight. I have word that Yevhen Shcherbakhov, who used to play for the Crew but was traded to LAFC, is in the crowd tonight, which is good news. You know that Tarun Karamanchi's got family here. He's from the West Coast, as well as Cesar Ruvalcaba, who grew up just about 9 or 10 minutes from here and is went to SMU in his final college season before being selected in the MLS Super Draft. Out come the Club America subs. It'll be interesting to see how much farther the starting 11 for Club America can go as well. It was essentially the same Club America starting 11 that played it on Friday night and got the win. And while they did have an extra day's rest and a shorter flight, they certainly are human beings and under the conditions may be resting for a weekend match. Speaking of weekend matches, getting word that Columbus and New England will play their game this weekend on Sunday afternoon at 4:30 as opposed to Saturday night because of the League's Cup travel schedule. It is a common practice for teams to have two full days of training before a game, and that would not be the case given that Columbus is traveling back tonight and getting back to Columbus in the early hours of Thursday morning. Clock winding down here with a couple of minutes left in halftime. So I suspect maybe a change for Joseph Martinez. I do not expect to see Eric Bailly make any appearance at this point in the match. Columbus has got to chase a deficit right now, and they've got to do it in the attacking third of the field. Club America entered phase one after a dynamite 24-2025 couple of seasons. They won league titles and trophies there in those years. And while they didn't do well in the 2025 version of League's Cup, they have come out with a vengeance in this League's Cup, going undefeated in the group phase and finding themselves as one of the quarterfinalists. Columbus, very much the same way. Though they didn't lose, but they didn't advance out of the phase one games last year and have found themselves not losing yet again this year and advancing to the quarterfinals. Looks like Joseph Martinez will stay in for the start of the second half. And Club America has gotten into their shape. They'll start off with the ball, and they'll attack from right to left on your radio dial. It'll be Martin standing over the ball at midfield. No goals in League's Cup this year. The goal scoring being done by Rodriguez and Vega in the first half. And Vega over the ball. Vega will drop this one back. We're off and running for the second half. And that'll be a big ball out of the back. Slip head by Martin, settled by Moreira. Ball forward to Chambeau, and that's stripped by Club America. They'll play it through the middle and then reload on the backside, all the way back to the keeper, Rodolfo Cota. Cota goes wide, far side. Played by Alvarez. Down the line, picked off by Columbus. Here's Amundsen going the other way. Amundsen into the attacking third. Chambeau outside. Amundsen, drop ball. Tarun Karamanchi back outside. Amundsen, Chambeau. Now Amundsen into the corner. Going to be into some contact there and a goal kick by Club America. Goal kick for Coda. Plays it outside. Long ball midfield. Zawatsky with a header down to Karamanchi. Here's Columbus going the other way. Karamanchi picks his head up, looks to the near side. What the heck was that? It's a switch ball back to the far side. He thought he had Habrun making the run. And it'll be another goal kick. Here's Coda with the goal kick. Getting the count from the referee. If he takes too long, it'll go to a corner kick for the black and gold. This is a short ball near side. Brooks Lennon gets the head on it. It'll be run down on the near sideline and then cleared out by the back line. Gathered by Club America at midfield. The touch forward, poked away by Marrera, and then gathered by Habrun, and then an effort very late by Sanchez, and he'll go right up the middle on the dribble. Sanchez is going to get tackled, and that'll be a foul called on Tarun Karamanchi. And this will be a free kick coming for the Club America. Over the ball in midfield, entering the attacking third. Rodriguez is going to drop away. It'll be Vega who scored the first goal in this one. And stepping in very quickly, Club America gets it to the near side and Rodriguez. And now Sanchez. Whip ball in. That's going to be poked once and cleared secondly by Marrera. We have a Club America player down inside the six. Patrick Schulte will check on him. And now over comes the referee, Marco Ortiz. Not sure exactly who's down. I don't know if that's Martin or not. Club America attacking the goal with their supporters behind them. And we're going to go ahead and wave on the toss. Steven Marrera will drop it to Rubalcaba on the toss. Back to Marrera. Chip to midfield on this near side. Martinez gets to it. And that's going to be gathered up by Club America. Through Caceres and now back to the goalkeeper, Rodolfo Coda. Coda's got it, top of the 18. He'll go far side. Alvarez. Back to Coda. Coda, under pressure, drives it forward. Picked off by Chambeau. Left for Karamanchi. Outside ball, Amundsen. We're on the far side of the field now. As Chambeau to Amundsen. And now back to Zawatsky in the middle third. That was Henry Martin who was hampered by contact on that last play. Schulte goes outside to Zawatsky. Zawatsky inside Dylan Chambeau. Chambeau chipped down the line. Amundsen's on the run. That ball's going to stay in play. Club America's going to get to it. Amundsen's going to get around the body. Then he'll be shielded off the ball and subsequently called for a foul. Club America coming out of the back. The defensive third on the far touchline with a restart now. In the 50th minute, a game they lead 2-0. An added time goal in the first half by Brian Rodriguez. It was kind of a spirit breaker for the Columbus Crew. So much of the game had been going their way. And ball forward to Martinez. He's not able to do anything with it. And Club America gets the cleared ball at midfield. And we'll have a foul called on Dylan Chambeau. This will be a restart at the center line. And a quick switch to the near side as Borja gets to it. Borja settles, plays it forward on the near touchline. Rodriguez with a touch and a turn. Inside on the dribble, lays it off, gets it back. Rodriguez held up. Oh, they're going to call a foul on Habrun as Rodriguez ran right into him. And he made it look like Habrun assaulted him. This will be a free kick right up the middle for Club America, who enjoy a 2-0 lead in the 52nd minute. Rodriguez. 30 yards out. Nope, not Rodriguez. It's a shot and a save for Patrick Schulte. And a ball outside, poked by Amundsen. It was Alan Cervantes who eventually took that shot. And a throw in 19 yards off the goal line on the far side for Club America. Toss into the goal line, a free ball, and poked up over the goal line by Columbus. And this would be a corner kick coming on the far side for Club America. Rafael Vega, who scored in the 12th minute, will trot on over. He's also got Brian Rodriguez as a short option. Chambeau and Lennon have come out as the two defenders. Meantime, five targets inside the box for Club America. They go short. Rodriguez plays it all the way back. This will be settled by Alvarez. He'll dribble right back towards Rodriguez. Nope, this will be Alvarez. Big ball in, and that's going to be settled by Schulte on the hop. Distribution up the middle. Mendez on the dribble, broken up. And Club America is going to win it back in the middle third. Borja, near side, puts his head down. He's on the run. On the dribble, near side, left for Rodriguez. Rodriguez around Habrun. Goes to the goal line. Cross ball poked away by Rubalcaba. Second ball cleared by Lennon. Club America looking to keep it going. And we're going to have Mendez with the ball forward to Habrun. Habrun will get tied up by Borja. That's got to be a yellow card. Are you going to call that or not? Borja was pulling Habrun's jersey. Back to Schulte. Near side, Rubalcaba. Columbus trailing 2-0 in the 54th minute. Tarun Karamanchi. Chambeau. Big ball back to Schulte. He's got to control it. He does. Plays it on the ground. Far side, Amundsen. Amundsen on the ground. Forward finds Habrun. Habrun turns and goes. 3v2. Columbus to the attacking third. Habrun lays it off. Martinez's shot is off the mark for Columbus. All Martinez did was just keep the ball going, and he popped it over the goalkeeper, and it didn't get inside the near post. A great sequence yet again by Columbus. And a goal kick coming for Club America. Here's the ball by Cota. Sent to midfield. Slip head by Martin. Second ball, Zawadzki. Near side, Brooks Lennon. On the turf forward, here's Bryce Mendez. One back by Club America. Centrally to Sanchez. Cervantes. And now drop back. Here's Caceres. Working on the near side. Shut down by Karamanchi. He'll get to the outside. And this will be a touch by Borja. He'll play it forward. And here comes Vega. Through the middle of the field. Far side. Gets some help. Alvarez outside. Back inside. And now a switch to the near side. And Brian Rodriguez. Rodriguez gets Borja on the run. Moreira is going to let it go out. It'll be touched last by Borja. And this will be a goal kick. We'll pause 10 seconds. Station ID on the Columbus Crew Radio Network.
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0: Live at Dignity Health Sports Park, Bryce Mendez with the throw for Columbus at midfield. He'll drop it into Moreira. It's the 56th minute of a 2-0 ball game. Club America with two first-half goals and the lead right now. Chambeau to Karamanchi. Columbus swings it far side. Here's Habrun into the attacking half on the dribble. Habrun cuts it back. Plays it to Karamanchi. Back to the center circle and Ruvel Kaba. The Crew looking to cut this deficit in half. Near side Lennon. Back to Marrera. Now Ruvel Kaba. Centrally, Karamanchi. Chip ball over the top. On the run is Lennon. Lennon can't bring it down over his shoulder. It'll be Rodolfo Cota with the interception. The goalkeeper will punt it to midfield. Chambeau can't bring it down. Outside to Brian Rodriguez. Inside the 18, cuts it back, takes the shot. Saved by Schulte! And this will be a throw-in on the far side of the field. No, they're going to call offside. They are. What are they calling? They are. They're going to call offside, that Rodriguez was offside. Ruvel Kaba will put the ball back into play. Karamanchi, Chambeau, and now near side Mendez. Here comes Columbus. Mendez centrally. Taha Habrun. Habrun, far side on the dribble, finds Amundsen on the pass. Back to Habrun. Karamanchi, back to Ruvel Kaba, now near side, here's Marrera. 2-0 ball game in favor of Club America. Columbus with the bulk of possession. Near side, Brooks Lennon off the touchline, drop to Marrera. Inside, Mendez. Through ball, looking for the runner, Martinez. Going to be broken up by Club America. They'll bring it to the outside and dribble it out of play. Marrera. Thrown into Habrun. Left for Marrera, Mendez. Mendez poked away and cleared out by Borja. At midfield, Ruvel Kaba wins the header. Second ball is won by Club America. And now it's 3v3 into the attacking third. And off the top of the 18, it's a shot and a save by Schulte. Well, Patrick Schulte's been tremendous throughout the course of this game. Yes, there have been a couple balls that have gotten past him. Near side, Columbus builds into the attacking third very or attacking half quickly. Mendez and Marrera working together. Marrera is going to work to the top of the 18, having cleared away, but right to Chambeau is going to be a big switcher to the far side in Amundsen. Whip ball in. The poke by the defender, and it's going to take an errant bounce and eventually be cleared away. Nope, it's Bryce Mendez, top of the 18, outside to Marrera. Ball back to Lennon. Lennon, Mendez. Drop ball negatively to Chambeau. Now back on the flank. Here we go with Marrera. Inside Mendez. Lennon's helping out. Through ball. Marrera on the run. Steps over. Pulls it back off the goal line. Leaves it for Mendez. Mendez. Cross ball. Far post. The header? No. It's poked out by Cota. And this is going to be a ball out by Borja. And Columbus has got Club America defending quite a bit right now. Brooks Lennon will take a second throw. The referee didn't like the first one. Not sure why. Here's Mendez on the ball. Mendez nutmegs the defender Rodriguez. Club America comes out with it, though. Martin and Tarun Karamanchi getting tied up with Vega. Vega goes down, and a free kick coming for the home side. Crew Soccer is brought to you by our friends at Ohio Cat, the official construction equipment partner of the Columbus Crew. Near side ball as Club America now recycles through the back line. Here's Caceres on the near touchline, driving it beyond midfield. Headed down by Ruvel Kaba, gathered by Karamanchi, Dylan Chambeau. Square ball finds Habrun. Habrun up the middle on the dribble. Near side switch, here's Mendez. Mendez has got targets far post. He'll go outside. Marrera, whip ball in, cleared out by America. And here's Rodriguez going the other way. Chambeau goes for the jersey and can't make it happen. Rodriguez is on the run, plays it outside on the far side of the field to Vega. back down the line, and the shot is blocked. It'll be Vega who gets to it yet again. Outside the 18, chip ball inside. Martin, the header, saved by Schulte. And Zawadzki's got to have an offside call. They're going to say play on. Amundsen and Caramanchi. Back to Caramanchi, just outside the 18. That was Zawadzki and Caramanchi. Centrally, Chambeau, near side ball. Here's Lennon. Coming to the midfield line, a drop ball to Barrera. Columbus trails 2-0, 62nd minute. Mendez. Square ball, Caramanchi. Far side, Amundsen. A hot one in California. Club America trying to become the fourth and final semifinalist in the League's Cup tournament this year. Brooks Lennon near side into the attacking third with a touch. The cross ball's off the mark, and this will be a goal kick coming for Club America. If you're enjoying the game in your car or truck radio, on your car or truck radio, reminder to buckle your safety belt. This message is brought to you by the Ohio Department of Public Safety. If you're not buckled up, what's holding you back? Off the six-yard box, Rodolfo Cota puts it in play on this near side. Caceres, chip ball, header by Martin, goes back to Columbus, and now the Crew back in possession. Zawadzki forward, Chambeau. Chambeau up the middle, now chips it to the flank, and that's out of play. We've got a couple of players for the Crew putting their jerseys on. We're going to see Daniel Gosdag come in. We're going to see Andres Gomez come in too as Club America comes to midfield on the far side. Played back through the middle. Vega receives, turns, works with Sanchez. And out of the back line on the near side. Here's Borja. Borja into the middle third. Down the line to Rodriguez.

on the touchline, far side of the field. Back centrally, top of the 18, Martin. Outside ball, Violante. Alvarez. And a whip ball from Club America to the near side is going to be run down by Lennon and pumped out of play off his head. And we are going to see a debut tonight as Gonzalo Tapia's got his game jersey on. Ball dropped in on the near side on the throw-in for Club America. They'll play it centrally. And Violante on the turn will go to the far side at midfield. Reyes outside to Alvarez. Alvarez on the touchline. Closed down by Amundsen. Ball back to midfield. Settled by Sanchez. This is a drop ball. Caceres. Near side, Borja. Outside, Rodriguez. Closed down by Marrero. Rodriguez has his jersey tugged and immediately pulls up. So we're going to see Gomez, Gazdag, and Tapia come in for Columbus. Out will come Joseph Martinez. Out will come Dylan Chambeau, and out will come Bryce Mendez. So a debut appearance for Gonzalo Tapia, the Chilean striker who was playing first division soccer in Brazil, on loan for a year, and he gets his first appearance in a black and gold uniform. Tapia up top, Gazdag, Andre Gomez in the midfield with Habrun. Club America, big service over the tops, headed down by Rubalcaba. Which one hasn't been headed down by Rubalcaba tonight? He's been tremendous back there. Gazdag with a touch to Caramanchi. Columbus pushing forward. Inside to Gomez, outside, near side. Here's Gazdag back to Marrero. Marrero pulls it back, Rubalcaba. Forward ball, Caramanchi. Caramanchi, square ball, Gomez. Gomez with that laser goal on the set piece to take the lead on Saturday versus Nashville. Long ball from Zawadzki is won back by Club America. Rodriguez forward, finds Vega. Vega near side. And Club America will use Rodriguez and maintain possession on the touchline. Here's Rodriguez. Back to Borja. Back we go to Caceres, who switches it, and it's cut off by Amundsen on the run. Second clearance is by Club America. It's going to be right back to Sean Zawadzki in the black and gold of Columbus. 67th minute, a 2-0 lead for Club America. Three new attacking bodies in there for the black and gold. Schulte, far side, Habrun, inside, Gomez. Gomez gets tied up. Ball's inside to Martin. Left ball on the top of the 18. His shot is up and over. Two-zero, 68th minute. The Crew in a deficit situation. Goal kick, short ball. Rubalcaba, forward ball. Caramanchi on the dribble to midfield. Ball outside, far side. Habrun gets tied up with it, but pulls it back off pressure. Forward to Gomez, back to Zawadzki. Zawadzki, near side switch. Cesar Rubalcaba at midfield. Inside, Tarun Caramanchi. Square ball, Gomez. Far side, Habrun. Got Amundsen in front of him. Looking to approach the attacking third. Andre Gomez, threaded ball. Tapia lays it back. The cross ball effort is touched by the keeper, Cota. It'll be run down on the near side. Borja will kick it out. It's going to be a throw in for Columbus. Back to Steven Marrero. Caramanchi. Poke ball forward. And that's too much. It'll go right to Cota, the goalkeeper. Big ball on the punt to midfield. This is Amundsen. 69th minute. Columbus with plenty of time. Andre Gomez. Cut that

0: deficit in half and make it interesting is what I said. We are going to see Eric Bailey come in. So another debut as Gonzalo Tapia is out there right now, and Bailey has got his game jersey on. Here's Caramanchi. Far side Tapia. Outside ball Amundsen. Out of playoff Club America throw in Columbus. And the Club America fans are doing the wave here. Steven Marrero will come off. In comes Eric Bailey. It's his debut in a black and gold uniform. As Bailey will anchor the center and Ruvel Cava will pitch out to the outside here. Throw in on the far side of the field, however, as Amundsen into Gazdag. And a deflected ball is going to go to Caramanchi, and Bailey gets his first touches on the ball. Near side ball, Ruvel Cava. Inside ball, Gomez. Gomez has got company from behind. Quickly to Caramanchi, and now Zawadzki. Touch outside on the far side of the field. Here's Gazdag. Inside to Gomez. On the ground, here's Habrum. Habrum, near side. Brooks Lennon. Lennon had a bunch of crosses in the first half. Habrum with a cross into Tapia. Tapia, top of the 18, holds off the defender, drops it to Gomez. Gomez takes a turn on the dribble, lays it out to Ruvel Cava. Cross ball back to Gomez. Gomez turns, cuts on the ball, takes the shot off the block of a defender. Gets it back on Caramanchi's foot. Habrun inside. Caramanchi, I beg your pardon, Habrun, looking to poke it. Cleared out by Club America. Here's Gomez. You get the feeling a goal's coming here for the black and gold. Outside ball, far side. Inside Gazdag to Habrun. Habrun to Gazdag in open space outside. Amundsen on the ground. The shot is blocked up in the air straight inside the 18. Touched by Gazdag, cleared by Club America, gathered by Bailey. Near side, Ruvel Cava getting pressure inside. Caramanchi. Caramanchi, Gomez. Gomez, forward ball, Gazdag. Gazdag, Habrun on the near side. Still on the near side, here's Ruvel Cava. Ruvel Cava with lots of pressure, lays it outside to Lennon. Habrun, back to Ruvel Cava. Habrun, poked away by Club America. Coming out of the back, Club America with possession, long ball, and that'll find the defender Alvarez, who's on the run. He'll play it square to Martin. Martin back to the other side of the top of the 18. The shot's blocked by Eric Bailey. And that's going to be gathered on the far side by Amundsen. Far side of the field. And now the cell phone flashlights have come on. As Bailey at the top of the 18 has it under control. Forward ball to Habrun. Habrun checking into the defensive third to help. Will play square to Andre Gomez. Here's Gomez on the dribble up the middle. Ball forward is deflected. Gathered by Club America. On the back line, Caceres. Forward ball. Maintained on this near side by Borja to Rodriguez. Back to Borja. Stripped of the ball by Brooks Lennon in the open field. Great work by Lennon. Now we come near side to Habrun. Habrun, whip ball, far side. A lot of mustard on that. And this is going to be a goal kick, I believe, on the far, on the right side. For Club America. We're going to see Diego Arriaga come in for Club America. And Dagoberto Acosta will come in too. So a couple of changes off the Club America bench is we're in the 74th minute. Columbus trails 2-0. Cotto with a big ball forward at midfield. Bailey wins it at midfield like a boss. Out of play near side. Henry Martin just got introduced to the Premier League. defending. Here's a ball thrown in for Club America. That's one back by Columbus. Biley and Zawadzki on the back line now. Zawadzki gets under pressures. Gazdag with a left ball off his heel for Tapia is eaten up by Club America. Here they come into the attack yet again, and it's going to deflect off a crew player's foot, trickle to Patrick Schulte, who picks it up. Near side on the turf, here's Biley. And now Rubalcaba. Rubalcaba on the dribble, cuts Brian Rodriguez. Rubalcaba forward, nicely done by Tahabrun. Cut ball to Tapia. Tapia's on the run. And that ball's going to go off Tapia's toe as he was headed away from goal, and it'll result in a goal kick for Club America. Club America with more trophies than any other club in North America. Added to those trophies in 24 and 2025. And look to become one of four Liga MX teams that are in the semifinals if they can maintain this lead. A 2-0 lead for Club America right now. I'm Chris Doran, glad you're with us, live from Dignity Health Sports Park in Carson, California, the home of the LA Galaxy, designated home for Club America for this quarterfinal. On the near side at midfield, given away by Club America, Rubalcaba for Columbus, back to the keeper, Patrick Schulte. Schulte with one swipe at midfield, through ball off the head of Lennon, and on the run is Tapia inside the 18. Cross ball effort is a little early, and that's going to travel out of play for a goal kick. And we will see Alejandro Alonso come in for Club America. And we will see Ricardo Conceição come in as well for Club America. So we asked at halftime, exactly how long do you think these starters will last for Club America? The answer, about 75 minutes, which is pretty impressive, but expected given that they had the extra day rest after winning their last game on Friday night. Zawadzki and Columbus out of the defensive third with Patrick Schulte, the goalkeeper, driving it to the outside. Can't be kept in. That ball's out of play. Throw in Club America on the far side at midfield. 77th minute. Columbus could have cut this game, or I should say could have tied this game at 1-1 in the first half. A missed penalty kick by Bryce Mendez, who was actually saved by Rodolfo Cota. You got to give him credit. Throw in far side, Columbus. Amundsen back to Zawadzki, and now the goalkeeper Schulte at the 6-yard box. Eric Biley, making his debut with the Columbus crew, gets a touch. Biley on the dribble, back centrally, under pressure, will drop this to Schulte. Schulte, top of the 6-yard box, outside ball to Amundsen. Off the touchline, looks to turn, ball poked out of play. Amundsen's going to claim that ball was actually poked by a defender. The referee says Club America throw in, and so that's how it's going to be, and they're in no rush to get this ball back into play. The throw-in intercepted by Columbus, and Andre Gomez is going to put it back to Patrick Schulte. Schulte will chip it to midfield. It'll be headed out of the air by Caceres, left for his teammate in midfield. And now Club America turns into the attacking half with a ball to the near side, and Brian Rodriguez closed down by Andre Gomez. Rodriguez gets around Gomez, pulls it back, plays a quick 1-2. And then broken up by Habru. Here's Columbus going the other way. Outside ball to Tapia. Tapia held up and fouled. And a free kick coming in the midfield for the Columbus crew. Trailing 2-0 in the 79th minute. The black and gold, and a red card to an assistant coach. for Club America. Probably had just a little bit too much to say. We'll see one more sub off the Club America bench. Oscar Perea is going to come in. Brian Rodriguez will come out. Columbus at midfield, Zawadzki, Eric Bailey, Eric Bailly, outside to Rubalcaba, works with Tarun Karamanchi, gets it back, plays it deep. Here's Zawadzki, got to be careful, pressure coming, fresh legs up top for Club America. Switch ball, far side, Amundsen, effort forward is blocked by the home side, and it'll be a cycle through to the far side, and Alvarez not able to control. Quick throw in. Karamanchi into traffic. Pulls it back. I beg your pardon. It's Gomez into traffic. Back to Karamanchi. Near side switch. Rubalcaba. Big ball over the top. Headed down by Club America. And they'll work some passes on this near side and get to midfield. On the run is Vega. Has the game winner in this one so far. In the 12th minute. Columbus with a nice tackle in the open field. Circles it through to Gazdag. He'll drop it to Zawadzki. Now Columbus on the far side. Here's Amundsen. Big ball on the switch looking for Lennon, but that's going to take a hop. And it'll be easily settled by the center backs of Club America. Coming up the middle. Cervantes goes outside. Out of the back line and a switch back to the goalkeeper, Rodolfo Cota, in the 82nd minute. A game that Club America leads 2-0. Square ball inside. And now to the near side. Here's Club America looking down the line, finding Vega at midfield, turns on Lennon back centrally. Cervantes, switch ball, far side, gathered by Reyes. Reyes, up the middle, broken up by Columbus, through ball, Tapia on the run. Tapia, inside the 18. 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Tapia with a rocket to the near post, didn't quite come to fruition, but boy, that looked good from here. Ball out of play, far side. Tapia went to the ground. That's going to be a throw-in for Club America. 82nd minute, Columbus trails 2-0. Toluca, the 2-0 scoreline over Austin tonight to make it to the semifinals. Central part of the field, Columbus wins back the throw-in by Club America. They'll play it back to Eric Bailly. And then it'll be Zawadzki kicking it away. He's going to win it back. Gomez will help him on the far side. Gomez plays it square. Eric Bailly. Bailly under pressure. Bailly turns, plays it forward. Gomez pulls it back. Gomez outside to Gazdag. Gazdag, drop ball. Zawadzki, top of the 18. Back to the keeper, Patrick Schulte. Schulte, near side ball. Rubalcaba. Rubalcaba inside. Karamanchi, nice touch and turn. Gets around the press. Forward ball, Andre Gomez. Gomez on the turf, far side, Amundsen. Here's Columbus on the run, into the attacking third. Outside ball, Gazdag with the heel ball. Cross ball headed out and away by Caceres. Gathered by Andres Gomez. A shot is blocked. Second ball back to Gomez. Gomez in pressure. Knocked away. Gonzalo Tapia a little slow to that ball. He'll take a player down, but out comes Club America. Advantage will be allowed. A through ball. And right up the middle as Eric Bailly is going to play defense in a way that draws contact. And Oscar Perea goes down. There's no foul coming. And now near side, here's Columbus. Eric Bailly is covered up on the ball, and Arriaga gets called for a foul. Arriaga may have stepped on Bailly's ankle there. As Columbus gets forward, Bailly is down. Here's Gomez. Patrick Schulte is telling Bailly to get up if he can. Man, this is a frustrating situation. Patrick Schulte is 10 yards away from Eric Bailly. Bailly is claiming an injury on a bit of contact away from the ball. And Schulte, watching his team build into the attacking third, is telling Bailly to get up, but his team doesn't want to advance while Bailly is down. I don't know if anyone's explained the injury situation to Bailly, that if he gets treated, he has to sit on a non-head injury. But Bailly may have gotten stepped on. Meantime, it'll be a throw for Club America. I don't know if they're going to throw it back to Columbus or not. Indeed, they will. Into Zawadzki. In the 86th minute, trailing 2-0. Here's Columbus now coming out of the back. Rubalcaba centrally. Gomez up over the top. That's going to go right to Rodolfo Cota, the goalkeeper. He'll chest it down and antagonize the opponent until pressure arrives. Tapia arrives, and Cota comes out with it in his hands. Cota with the punted ball from the top of the 18 across midfield. It's going to be brought down by Club America. Second ball touched by Zawadzki, poked outside by Club America. And we're going to have an offside call on Club America. So this will be a free kick coming for the black and gold. Cesar Rubalcaba inside Caramanchi. Far side of the field, Zawadzki keeps it going to Gazdag. Back to Zawadzki. Inside ball, Caramanchi back outside, Gazdag. On the touchline, inside we go. Caramanchi leaves it for Zawadzki. Square ball, Bailly. Bailly forward, Gomez. Gomez back, Bailly. Bailly at midfield. Square ball, Zawadzki far side of the field. And a touch around Alcaraz, or Arriaga. Ball forward to Habrun. Had a lot of heat on it. And this is going to be a takeover for Club America. And they'll get some numbers into the attacking half and go to the far side. Habrun's going to stay with the fight and keep the ball to the outside. They'll have to reload through the back line. We're in the 88th minute. Andres Herrera is awaiting the opportunity to enter the match. On the near sideline for Columbus. Meantime, near side, Club America loses possession. And out will come Taha Habrun. And it will come Andres Herrera. Minute down 2-0. Lennon with the throw down the line. Herrera gets the bounce ball. And that'll be a foul on Club America. And they're going to put it about 35 yards off the goal line. 34 yards off the goal line on this near side. It's outside the width of the penalty area. It's a short ball to Brooks Lennon. Lennon across the 18. The header, first effort, is off the attacking player, Gonzalo Tapia. He didn't get a full touch on it. It took a second bounce, far post, and then off a defender. And now it'll be a corner kick for Columbus. They led 6-1 in corner kicks in the first half. And now another corner kick for Columbus. Down 2-0 in the 89th minute. This is their seventh corner kick of the match. Sam Seven targets in the 18. Andre Gomez with the service. Comes to the far post. Cota with a touch. Settled by Lennon. Cross ball effort. Far post. Headed out and away. And another corner kick coming for the black and gold. Again, Gomez. Far side of the field. Columbus running out of time. It's the 90th minute. Down 2-0. Short ball near post to Gazdag. Back out to Gomez. Now to the near post. The shot is off a defender. It'll be headed down by Club America. Zawatski's going to chase it down. He'll play it outside to Lennon. Lennon lets the ball do the work. Pulls it back on the dribble. Lennon chips it in. It'll be cleared. He tried to chip it over the defender's head. The defender cleared it out. Gathered by Gomez. Far side of the field. Amundsen in. Cleared out by Club America. On the ground, near side, slide tackle Caramanchi. Another slide, ball forward. Good work, Brooks Lennon. Cross ball, far side. Headed out by Club America. Another corner kick coming. 4 minutes of added time in this one. Far side corner kick. Looks like Gazdag's going to get ready to take this. Short ball. Inside to Gomez. Left for Gazdag. Gazdag's shot saved by Cota. And that'll be another corner kick. I don't know why Cota doesn't want to hold on to the ball. He has parried these shots away all night long. This is like the 10th corner kick for the black and gold. Gomez, far side. Gomez's service comes to the middle of the six. Punched out by Cota. Second ball, Club America. And then redirected by Amundsen. Gazdag looking to get in on it. Instead, it'll be Club America and Alvarez clearing it to midfield. Caramanchi with a header. Andres Herrera with a touch. Out of play. Throw in at midfield for Club America. Far side midfield. Inside 4 minutes of added time. About 3.5 left. Down 2-0. Columbus looking for some quick answers here. Could have had a penalty kick converted for a 1-1 ball game in the first half. Bryce Mendez had a shot saved. America's in the midfield. They will play Monterrey if they score line holds. Near side. Poked away by Lennon and Andres Herrera. Out of play. Throw in coming Club America. Alvarez, toss in, drop back into the midfield. Vega keeps it going far side, way out to the flank now. Inside the attacking third, cross ball in, redirected, saved by Schulte. Second ball pulled out, Andres Herrera, and a shot by Club America, and this is going to be a Arriaga shot that goes wide, and a goal kick coming for the Columbus crew. About a minute and a half left in added time, minimum. Short ball to Bailly. Back to Schulte. Inside, forward, Gomez. Back to Bailly. Near side, settled by Rubalcaba. Rubalcaba, forward ball, Gomez. Gomez cuts it back. Back to Rubalcaba. Now Bailly yet again. Redirects far side. Here's Zawatski. The captain, inside to Gomez. Gomez turns on pressure. Gomez guides it forward. Gazdag drops it back to him. Got to get forward. Caramanchi. Bailly. Now Columbus stepping into the middle third of the field. About a minute left. Near side, Rubalcaba. Rubalcaba. Switch ball, Zawatski. Zawatski. Into the attacking half on the dribble. Outside ball, far side of the field. Cut inward on by Gazdag. Laid off to Andre Gomez. Gomez, chip ball. Going to be headed out by Club America. And this is Herrera running it down. And he'll be tackled from behind. He'll get up. And that whistle's going to blow. Alvarez was all over Andres Herrera. This will be the last kick of the ball game, or close to it. Bailly, Forward ball. Gazdag up the middle. Near side, Rubalcaba. Cuts it on pressure and gives it up. Here's Club America, and that'll end the game. Added time presented by Vertiv, the architects of continuity. A 2-0 decision in favor of Club America. They'll advance to the semifinals. The Columbus Crew playing their first away game in League's Cup history will also endure their first regulation defeat in League's Cup history at the hands of Club America. A 2-0 final here in Los Angeles. Back with the post-game show presented by Ohio Health. 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
1: It was maybe the game was potentially lost in that phase. The first goal came in the 12th minute. Rafael Vega, great counterattack by Club America. The second goal came in added time to the first half. And it was Brian Rodriguez with the magic on the counterattack for Club America. It was a 38th minute missed penalty kick that Bryce Mendez put to the far post, and it was saved by Rodolfo Cota. I got to tell you, Cota had a great game tonight. He finishes with a grand total of 8 saves on the evening. Patrick Schulte had 6. That was the 2-0 scoreline in the first half of play, and that's how we ended the match tonight. We'll check stats in a moment. The post-game show presented by Ohio Health, Believe in We, on the Columbus Crew Radio Network.
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1: 13 in shots, 8-8 in shots on frame. Columbus had 6 shots blocked to just 3 for the opponent. nearly twice as many passes for Columbus and an 88% passing accuracy to 82% for the opponent. A 10-2 advantage in corner kicks. And in terms of crosses, Columbus with 13, 5 for the opponent tonight. Expected goals for the black and gold, 3.2. 1.9 for Club America tonight. 3.2 and not a goal to share on the scoreboard. Patrick Schulte with 6 saves. More importantly for Club America, Rodolfo Cota with 8 saves. And a very clean game in terms of fouls, 19 split nearly down the middle, if you can do that. And the black and gold with a 2-0 defeat. A missed penalty kick by Bryce Mendez. I got to say, I have to fix that. It's a Rodolfo Cota save in the first half. May have been the difference maker. But a great effort by the black and gold. They now have that Sunday game, 4:30 against the Revolution. A game that has been changed from Saturday to Sunday to accommodate the travel for this week. Thanks for joining us, everyone. Our program brought to you by our friends at Ohio Cat, the official construction equipment partner of the Columbus Crew. Executive producer Michael McCoy, my thanks to the Columbus Crew Communications Department for their help in putting the show together. I'm Chris Doran, a 2-0 loss to Club America in Los Angeles. 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

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Everything alternative. I'm so excited that Nickelback is back and being embraced, because there was that brief period where, you know, it wasn't cool to like Nickelback. Well, it is again, all right? Get up to speed if you're not. They are dropping their 12th album at the end of October, which is also exciting.

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1: At this point, my phone is trolling me. 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
1: Sad news gets even sadder. We lost a legend on Monday, Mrs. Dolly Parton. May she rest in peace. She was 80 years old, and we've learned she was battling a secret battle with cancer. What an icon who will be sorely missed. We also learned yesterday that Tim Curry passed at 80 years old. May he also rest in peace.

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1: This is Tammo. 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
1: Hi, AJ. What's up?
2: I was just wondering if you're taking requests.
1: Always. Yeah. What do you want to hear?
2: Beaches in Tennessee.
1: My favorite, Cage the Elephant song. I'm not saying no to that ever.
2: 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Thank you. It's a great song.
1: It,
2: yeah.
1: It is such a great song. How old are you?
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1: Okay, great age. 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
1: Brandon Flowers from The Killers just released his third solo project, but it's been 11 years since he's done anything on his own. But Thrasher is out, and it's country western, it's Americana, it's all inspired by the music his dad raised him on. And I'm not going to hype it. I'm just going to say it is absolutely worth a listen. And start with Tiger's Blood, and then, you know, give it a start to finish.

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2: Ah, yes, the Jerry tab. Too bad the name never caught on.
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1: In honor of the late Dolly Parton, our flags will fly at half-mast for the rest of the week. 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
1: 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Right after Man in the Box, I'm going to play Buffalo Traffic Jam. 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
1: All right, we're going to do Oasis in 3 minutes. Cannot wait for the movie. Oasis, Don't Look Back in Anger. You got to see the trailer. It came out last week. Come on. I already got my tickets for the early screening next Thursday. No, not next Thursday. What am I saying? For Thursday, September 10th, the official release for the Oasis movie is going to be September 11th in theaters and IMAX. Yeah.

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1: All right, I'm going to do my best to play Weezer after Seether. 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
1: In case you missed it, this was one of my favorite calls from earlier. This is Tammo. Who's this?
2: My name's AJ.
1: Hi, AJ. What's up?
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1: 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Yeah. What do you want to hear?
2: Beaches in Tennessee.
1: 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I'm not saying no to that ever.
2: Awesome. Thank you. It's a great song.
1: 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How old are you?
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1: Okay. Great age. Well, in that case, let me give me a couple minutes and I will play Cage the Elephant, Beaches in Tennessee for you. No problem.
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1: I love you too. Bye. Yeah, we're going to do that right now. My name is Tammo. 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
1: 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She is the Voice is an hour dedicated to spotlighting female artists and musicians in the alternative music scene.
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1: What an incredible tribute. The Empire State Building, lighting pink in the memory of Dolly Parton. Lost a legend this week, and then learned yesterday that Tim Curry, Mr. Frankenfurter from Rocky Horror Picture Show, also passed away at 80 years old. May they rest in peace. Two legends in 2 days. It's too much.

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1: Our freeways have been running up to speed in and around downtown Columbus. I-270, a little heavier near Alum Creek Drive if you're heading down towards London Groveport Road or the Rickenbacker area. 161 eastbound, heavier off of 62, moving over to Beach Road. I'm Johnny Hill from the Total Traffic Center.
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1: My name is Tammo. Appreciate you hanging out. We'll do it again tomorrow to kick off the weekend. 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
2: Good morning. Here's a look at what's happening. The father of 16 children found living in deplorable conditions in Vinton County has pled not guilty. Gary Siders Jr. appeared in court Wednesday on China.
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0: 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Weezer, they're playing our iHeartRadio Music Festival presented by Capital One. It's this September in Las Vegas, and this week we added the Smashing Pumpkins to the bill. Joining Muse, Benson Boone, and more. 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

0: Everything Alternative is on Columbus Alternative 105.7. Foo Fighters with Everlong. Just before that, Imagine Dragons. And you may have heard that Imagine Dragons is going to headline the 6th annual concert in the Coliseum at TPC Scottsdale's 16th hole, coming up February 6th of 2027. Now with Counting Crows, the opening act, the Thunderbirds announced the lineup for this event, which kicks off the WM Phoenix Open Tournament Week. This concert, known for its high-profile acts, is going to take place in a grandstand that seats up to 20,000 spectators, with premium corporate suites for this event ranging from $12,550 all the way up to $25,050, with individual reserve seating priced between $365 all the way up to $568. Now, the WM Phoenix Open, which has raised over $246.4 million for Arizona nonprofits, is also a significant economic driver for the state.
1: Traffic starting to build a bit, including 71 as you move north up through the Greenlawn exit. 33 west still a bit heavy coming up through Canal Winchester. New accident, though, coming in on 270 northbound near the upper Arlington and Hilliard exit. The left lane blocked. I'm Johnny Hill from the Total Traffic Center.
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Linkin Park's Crawling. Their upcoming documentary, Unshatter, will be in theaters worldwide on September 30th. We'll get the live album for it coming out a week before on September 25th. Good morning, I'm Shroom, your Semisonic. It's closing time.

0: Everything Alternative is on Columbus Alternative 105.7. Good morning. My name is Shrum. A man dressed as Darth Vader turned up at a San Diego City Council meeting to mock the use of flock surveillance cameras. Darth Vader approached the podium during this public safety committee meeting and sarcastically urged officials to keep the cameras, calling them what the Emperor needs to hunt down the rebel scum. He told council members to use their Jedi mind trick to sell the public on the cameras and said the money should be pulled from other services to fund them, declaring the city does not need parks, libraries, daycare centers, or homeless shelters.
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2: Good morning. Here's a look at what's happening. The city of Groveport is under a boil advisory after a main water line break had to be repaired. Water samples were sent out for testing. Those results.
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0: 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My name's Shroom. The North American box office setting a new all-time August record. Thanks in large part to Spider-Man Brand New Day. I mean, the August box office now on pace to double last August total. Now, this weekend, we've got The Dog Stars in theaters. Really want to see this movie. It's a post-apocalyptic world. It stars Jacob Elordi, Josh Brolin, and Margaret Qualley. Strong cast. Trailer looks great. Another movie that is about a post-apocalyptic world, and it's the movie that I'm most excited to see when it comes to upcoming films. Zach Cregger's Resident Evil, out on September 18th. Look, I've played all of the Resident Evil video games, and this is going to focus on the survival roots of the original game. That's music to my ears. And the movie star Austin Abrams is also in another movie that's going to be out October 16th called Whale Fall. Have you seen the trailer for Whale Fall? I mean, every time I see it, I'm like holding my breath throughout the whole thing. It's about a guy who gets swallowed by a whale.
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1: Yeah, we'll mess up a little bit, but isn't that the great part of humanity? Is like how often we mess up. Yeah, we're guaranteed human.

0: 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Nirvana smells like teen spirits, according to a list released by Collider. That album, Nevermind, is the greatest American album of all time. And Rolling Stone recently ranking it the number 6th greatest album of all time.
1: I-270 northbound is still slow coming up from I-70 to the Arlington and Hilliard exit, where two left lanes are still blocked. 70 westbound with a disabled vehicle off to the left just before Bryce Road. Careful off of 256. Seeing delays, 270 north approaching Hamilton Road in Gahanna and 71 north up from Frank Road to downtown. I'm Johnny.
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0: 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Everything alternative. My name's Shrum. When were you blamed for something that you had absolutely no control over?
1: So I went on a date with a girl one time to a comedy show, and she really wanted to sit up front. So I did it against my better judgment, and then the comic picked on her for the entire show, and when we left, she blamed me for it. And I'm like, what? I told you not to do that.
0: Well, that's what you get for sitting up front at a

0: Everything Alternative is on Columbus Alternative 105.7. Joe's End of Beginning. I'm Shroom. Carrie, when were you blamed for something that you had absolutely no control over?
1: I've been a waitress for a long time, and I cannot tell you how many times I get blamed for a bug in somebody's food when they're sitting on the patio.
0: Oh.
1: Excuse me, ma'am, there's a fly in my salad. Yeah, I know, you're outside. There's flies flying around. Ma'am, there's bees over here. Yeah, I know. It's outside. You're by the flowers. I don't know what to tell you.
0: Oh, boy. I would definitely be fired the very first day if I was a waiter, because I would have dumped the plate of food right on the person's head. All American Rejects and Edge Hill next.
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3: Good morning. Here's a look at what's happening. The father of the 16 children found living in deplorable conditions in Benton County has pled not guilty.
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Taco Bell has brought back some fan favorite menu items for a limited time, including the Naked Chicken Chalupa, Mexi Melt, Beefy Crunch Burrito, and Caramel Apple Empanada. 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

0: 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Everything alternative. My name's Shrum. A cat in Wisconsin has set a Guinness World Record for having 29 toes. The cat's name? Rebus Anomaly. It's a Maine coon cat with a condition known as polydactyly. Now, polydactyly is a genetic trait causing extra toes. You heard that right. Rebus has 29 toes. That's 11 more than standard for cats.
1: 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She is the Voice is an hour dedicated to spotlighting female artists and musicians in the alternative

0: this is Olivia Rodrigo, and I'm so excited to talk all about Daisy Chain Fields and play music from the artists on the festival. We'll also talk about my latest albums.
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0: Everything Alternative is on Columbus Alternative 105.7. My name's Shroom. Earlier this hour, I told you about a cat that broke a Guinness World Record for having 29 toes. There's another Guinness World Record, this time done by a father and son from Idaho who broke the Guinness World Record for farthest water balloon throw and catch at 141.07 feet. And you might recognize this name, David Rush, and his 10-year-old son, Jeremy. They attempted this record. And David Rush is the guy who holds over 200 Guinness World Records titles. And this guy just keeps stacking them up.
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0: 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Temper City Self-Aware. Thanks for listening. I'm Shroom. Mary, what's some relevant to you and important in your life?
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Red Hot Chili Peppers, Snow. That is off their album Stadium Arcadium, which is going to get a special 20th anniversary limited edition 4LP vinyl reissue. That'll be out October 2nd.

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It's happening this September in Las Vegas. Just another reason to attend our show. I'm Shroom. 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
3: Watch out for an accident clearing up off to the right on 70 West, just past Miller Kelton. It's a little busy on 71 North in between Greenlawn and 315, and road work on the north side slows down 71 North from 270 to Polaris. I'm Pat Butler from the Total Traffic Center.
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1: You got to get in a little dance every once in a while. Makes you feel good. How's it going? It's Mel Taylor. Good morning, Thursday. Take requests. I'll let you know what's up here in just a few minutes. Low Oasis. It's Wonderwall.

0: Driving Alternative is on Columbus Alternative 105.7. Yellow Card with Better Days. And I don't know, I just feel like saying you're going to have some better days. Like sometimes things just are rough, but it's got to get better in some aspects. I've had a rough few weeks. It's weird. I've had some big wins and then I've had some hard ones. It's just crazy how life can roll you in that roller coaster direction with all sorts of different things, you know, you have going on in your life. Anyways, good vibes today. Bunch of great tunes. You do have a chance to win a trip out to our iHeartRadio Music Festival, airfare, hotel, tickets to the show, $1,000 in cash. 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

Columbus Alternative 105.7. So today, a near total partial lunar eclipse will take place, stretching into the early morning of tomorrow. It's the almost blue moon event. 96.2% of the lunar surface. So, I mean, it's going to look cool if you're able to see it. It's somber. It's back to friends. I'm not sure exactly what it means and all that, but still cool.

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Everything alternative. So tomorrow night, so right here and on our iHeartRadio app, we've got our She Is The Voice with special guest Olivia Rodrigo, who is amazing. She has got so many things going on. Her album, she'll talk about her favorite alternative rockers, and of course, all about her curated all-female sold-out Daisy Chain Festival. So that is tomorrow night. Make sure to check it out. So with Olivia Rodrigo, our iHeartRadio She Is The Voice. It's M83. It's Midnight City.

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1: Things are moving pretty well on your highway drive right now. The accident on 70 West after Miller-Kelton is gone. The crash on the south side on 71 South after 56 is out of the way. That's moving up to speed once again. Just a little busy at this point on 71 North from Greenlawn up to 315 heading towards downtown. I'm Pat Butler from the Total Traffic Center.
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Thank goodness Blink-182 is all right. I was worried, you know, if you remember back in February, they're like, oh yeah, this is our last show of the year. And then that was it. It was like quiet for a bit. But now we know they had other projects working on, going to work on a new album, and they do have some show dates planned for next year.

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Coming up, two songs. We'll take a look at your random facts for the day. I'll tell you something pretty interesting about a macadamia nut. Which English word has got more definitions than any other? And how about mosquitoes? Which color do they not like? It's the Red Hot Chili Peppers.

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1: Let's do random facts today. So Blockbuster, this one's pretty crazy, made $800 million in late fees in the year 2000, accounted for about 16% of its revenue. Meanwhile, Netflix was emerging as an alternative. So why not just pay one monthly price and keep multiple DVDs, you know, at zero late fees? And why did they jump on that? Religious websites are 3 times more likely to spread computer viruses than porn sites. Research shows that mosquitoes are more attracted to the color red, not because of blood, but mostly because it's often dark and mosquitoes typically avoid the lighter colors. However, they're even more attracted to the carbon dioxide that we breathe out. The word in the English dictionary that's got the most meanings is set, S-E-T. 430 meanings listed in the Oxford English Dictionary. The word has the longest entry in the dictionary at 60,000 words. And 70% of the world's macadamia nuts can be traced back to a single Australian tree. That's pretty wild.
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3: 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We'll also talk about my latest album.
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1: Were you playing the air guitar and the air drums at the same time? 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

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So first came fried chicken Oreos, and now KFC in China is making an Oreo chicken burger for some reason. Who is going to eat that?

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1: Moving pretty well on your highway drive right now. Just a little busy with some work on the north side on 71 North in between 270 and Polaris. Watch out for an accident on South Hamilton, just north of East Livingston. And road work on the west side still has Riverside Drive closed off in between Fishinger and Edgewood. I'm Pat Butler from the Total Traffic Center.
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hot pursuit and fiery auto crashes. Some will die in hot pursuit while sifting through my ashes. Some will fall in love with life and drink it from a fountain that is pouring like an avalanche coming down the mountain. I don't

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Everything alternative. So Stained is celebrating a 25th anniversary of Break the Cycle. And it's cool. They've now put out a live video for every single song on the album. 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

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Coming up here in a few minutes, we'll take a look at your national calendar for the day and what to celebrate. Meanwhile, it is the Pumpkins. So just got added to our iHeartRadio Music Festival. The world.

0: Columbus Alternative 105.7. Today it's August the 27th, and happy birthday if it's your birthday. You share a birthday with Jimmy Pop from the Bloodhound Gang, turning 54. Also from Rush, Alex Lifeson is 73. And today it is National Peach Day. So rock out some peach cobbler, peach pie, peach anything. I say peach, it always reminds me of Peach Pit, which is from 90210. It's also today, this is a big one, it's Just Because Day. And it could pertain to anything. Just because you want to have fast food today. You want to have a whole pizza. Just because you don't want to work today. Just because you want to have some wine day. I mean, do it up however you'd like. I should also mention that on Friday, tomorrow, it is National Red Wine Day. That's a big excuse for me to have some wine. It's also National Thoughtful Day tomorrow as well. So rock it out, tell you well. I hope you have a great day. I also want to mention we are only a week now from Labor Day and 14 days until NFL season kicks off.
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1: You know, stress is such a crazy thing. 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It's 21 Pilots, Stressed Out. 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
1: An accident slowing things down right now on 315 heading southbound just past Kinnear. That has the left lane blocked. It's also a little busy on 71 north in between Greenlawn and 315. And off highway, watch out for a crash reported on Stelzer just south of Morse Road. I'm Pat Butler from the Total Traffic Center.
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Columbus alternative, 105.7. Green Day's American Idiots. I was already going to Amazon Prime and trying to see if we could watch the new movie Nimrods. It says it's still in theaters and a release date for home viewing has not been announced just yet. But when it does, I'll let you know. I just can't make it to the movies ever. It is a Weezer with Wednesday. It's We Might As Well Be Strangers.

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Everything alternative. Yellow Card, Old School Ocean Avenue. And that was a request for Bill. He is working today. So thank you for listening. Honestly, whatever that you have going on for today, we appreciate you.

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0: Everything Alternative is on Columbus Alternative 105.7. I know that these days flock cameras are a big topic, and I've looked at some things on social media, so now it's really in my feed, and you know, a lot of controversy over surveillance concerns, and even the sight of them is turning people off, and people are vandalizing and knocking these cameras down and all sorts of different things. So this 24-year-old guy in Florida, he was arrested for destroying a fake flock camera. Obviously, he didn't realize it was fake, but it must have looked very convincing. It was a 3D printed replica flock camera. The real flock camera, as I said before, had been stolen, and they're super expensive to replace. So the police put up decoy ones as bait to try to catch a vandal. Well, how about this? After they did, less than 3 hours later, after they were installed, here comes Evan. Yep, busted him down. He faces now charges of grand theft, criminal mischief, damaging computer or electronic equipment. His total bond was set at like $7,500. But come on, man. It's a fake flock camera. They had a good decoy. Don't be knocking down things. Maybe just don't drive there or something.
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Columbus Alternative 105.7. All right, so in the band, no doubt, we got a lot of birthdays. Yesterday, Adrian turned 57. And then today, I know that Tony from No Doubt, he turns 56 years old. Used to date Gwen back in the day. Don't Speak is actually, well, about their breakup. It's Just a Girl.

Hello there, it's Mel. You got Amazon, Google, or whatever that your smart speaker choice is. You can just tell it to play Columbus Alternative 105.7 from iHeartRadio. 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

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Sometimes you just need Blur song 2 in your life. Did you know that Damien, frontman of the band Blur, is also lead singer of the Gorillaz? True story. It's New KG Elephants.

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1: Still dealing with lane reductions on I-70 in both directions from Hilliard, Rome to 142. Also a crash 315 south just before Olentangy. And Riverside Drive shut down for construction between Fishinger and Edgewood Road. That's scheduled through mid-September. I'm Mike Ross from the Total Traffic Center.
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All right, when it comes to road trips, apparently Memphis is getting the love from Travel and Leisure as being the best U.S. road trip destination for the year 2026. I need to do some road tripping. It's stained with the outside. I need to do any sort of tripping.

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Coming up, two songs. We'll take a look at your rock music news for the day. You got Soundgarden getting into the NFL. Queens of Stone Age announcing details on their new album. And who just got added to our iHeartRadio Music Festival? It is the Cranberries.

0: Columbus Alternative, 105.7. Everything alternative. Let's take a look today to rock and music news. Seattle rock legend Soundgarden will perform a special halftime show during the NFL season opener. Wednesday, September the 9th. It's a Lumen Field. And it's kind of interesting. Taylor Momsen of the Pretty Reckless will help out. Also, Mike McCready of Pearl Jam. The game will feature a Super Bowl rematch between the Seattle Seahawks and the New England Patriots. Country star Luke Bryan will also play a pregame kickoff concert at Lumen Field's North Lot. A lot of big things happening. Soundgarden surviving members are still working on the final album after that legal dispute with Chris Cornell's estate. That's been a long time, but next year we'll get the new record. It's got like 8 songs. Queens of Stone Age, they have put out a new song. It's called Insignificant Other. There's also a video to go with that. Well, we now know their 9th studio album, Perfect, will be out on October the 30th. And Smashing Pumpkins, Sierra, and Stella Lefty have been added to our 2026 iHeartRadio Music Festival lineup. It's going to be a great weekend. September 18th and 19th in Vegas. Keep listening for your chance to get hooked up with a trip and $1,000 to go with that.
1: 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She is the Voice is an hour dedicated to spotlighting female artists and musicians in the alternative music scene.
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We've got her on here, radios. She is the voice with special guest Olivia Rodrigo happening tomorrow night at 9 p.m. Eastern Time. And she will talk about her all-female sold-out Daisy Chain Festival, which is huge. Discussing her new album, her favorite alternative rockers as well. It's going to be very cool. Tomorrow, you can catch it right here or on our iHeartRadio app with Olivia Rodrigo. It's Temper City.

Columbus Alternative 105.7. It's kind of wild. It's been 15 years since REM broke up. Michael Stipe, though, he does promise to put out a new album, and I want to say by the end of the year. That's what he sort of put out there, too.

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1: Highways are accident-free this afternoon. You are dealing with a closure due to a gas leak in Dublin. Summit View Road shut down between Roscoe Place and Smoky Row. Authorities asking you to avoid the area. Typical construction delays, I-70 between 142 and Hilliard Rome. And Riverside Drive shut down from Fishinger to...
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Hi, it's Mel Taylor. I'm getting out of here. I'm actually taking the weekend off. I am celebrating today the 15th wedding anniversary with my husband. I've not bought him anything, so I'm going to go figure that out right now. Yeah, it's today, 15 years. It's Tame Impala. It's a loser.

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My name is Josh. I don't know your name, but maybe you can let me know what it is at Josh M Radio on social media, or hit me up on that talkback mic on the all new iHeartRadio app. Hanging with you next hour, we're gonna do snack of the day. Then we'll go commercial free, and then we'll do the super terrific happy hour right around 5 o'clock. You want to hang out with me? I want to hang out with you. Let's do it. It's Columbus Alternative 105.7.

0: Columbus Alternative 105.7. It's Josh and the Smashing Pumpkins. They are coming to town. I'm very much looking forward to this show. They're going to be at The Shot on September 30th. Those tickets are on sale right now, or you can enter to win a pair of tickets over at alt1057.com. That's going to be a huge show. Pumpkins at The Shot in September from Columbus Alternative 105.7.
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You know that feeling when you hear the song that you love and you go, man, that is my jam, and you crank it up? That's what I love about playing music for you. 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
1: Summit View remains closed east of Smoky Row over to Roscoe Place. This is due to a gas leak. If you normally take Summit View from Sawmill Road over to Smoky Row, pick up Hard Road as a detour. Our freeway delay is starting to pick up, 71 a bit heavier northbound through the fairgrounds. I'm Johnny Hill from the Total Traffic Center.
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My name is Josh, and I want to do snack of the day because, well, I'm a little hungry. You're a little hungry, and we could all use a little snack. We'll do it in about 10 minutes. Don't

0: Evanescence, Columbus Alternative 105.7. It's Josh. What's up? On your Thursday, time for snack of the day. This week's been a fun week, you know, because school's back and, well, we're not students, but we still love our snacks, that's for sure. Today, turkey, cheese, and pickle roll-ups. I'm talking about the lunchbox upgrade. And man, these are fantastic. Basically, school lunch that grew up, got a little smarter, figured out you don't actually need bread, and well, then you just eat those proteins and those cheese, and well, how can you go wrong with a pickle? And if you're going to do a pickle roll-up, by the way, you got to get the sandwich size pickles. Like, you can't get regular dill pickles. They have to be sliced, like, you know, vertically, because it's not going to work if you don't do it that way. You can't wrap it in a regular, I guess you could wrap it in a regular pickle, but I like the roll-ups a whole lot better. Lunchbox upgrade, turkey, cheese, and pickle roll-ups, your snack of the day for school's back, but we're not students week. 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We'll kick it off with Soundgarden next.
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Columbus Alternative 105.7. It's Josh and new back to school guides say that parents can actually make the school year easier by doing less. 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Don't panic email the teacher. All that kind of stuff, you know? Maybe let the kids just handle stuff on their own, like, you know, like their laundry. It's basically permission to stop trying to win Parent of the Year by Labor Day.

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I am Josh, and it is officially the super terrific happy hour. It's the best hour of the day. It's the last hour of the day. So you're heading out of work. You know, maybe you're ending your day. We got you covered. You want anything in this hour? 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

0: 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It's Josh. 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

Columbus Alternative 105.7. It's Josh, and travel experts say that one of the best ways to fight jet lag is by eating meals on your destination schedule as soon as possible. 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Staying hydrated, limiting alcohol, using caffeine wisely can also help. 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Early

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1: I-71 North still heavy out of downtown. Watch for the crash at 11th Avenue off to the side. A disabled semi still blocks a right lane of 71 North at North Broadway, and it'll cause delays southbound as well. 70 eastbound still looking at delays from James Road, a crash east of 256. I'm Johnny Hill from the Total Traffic Center.
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you are. It's Columbus Alternative 105.7. You're feeling it so much that there's something that you want to hear as well. It's Josh. 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Let me know where you're from. I'll get a song on for you this hour. Let's do this. It's Columbus Alternative 105.7.

0: 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It's Josh. And you know what? We're the home of the Columbus Crew. Yeah, every single game you can get right here. And you want to know what game is coming up, who they're playing? Alt1057.com. The whole schedule's there. So if you want to catch any game, we got you covered right here. 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

It's really great to know that you're listening to me right now because, well, that makes me feel really good. And even though it's not about me, it's about you. I appreciate you listening, and I just want to say thank you. Thanks for listening. You're the best. 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

0: 71 north with left lane still blocked north of North Broadway. We're still backed up into 670. 270 westbound with a center lane block past South High Street. And new problems on 270 northbound's exit for Main Street heading up north of I-70. A crash still blocking the left lane of 70 eastbound east of 256. I'm Johnny.
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0: I-71 northbound, still slow coming up from Broad Street up to North Broadway, where a vehicle fire had blocked two left lanes earlier. Just give yourself plenty of time. 70 eastbound, still heavy off the east outer belt to a crash near 256. And a crash on the south outer belt, 270 west past South High Street. I'm Johnny Hill for the Total Traffic Center.
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1: Hey, what's going on? It's Alex Mack. Now, look, I always get a little, like, thrown off guard when people, especially people in the band, say Sublime instead of Sublime. Like, I heard Jacob Knoll, who sings for Sublime, say Sublime. And I'm like, have I just been saying your band name wrong this whole time?

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1: Do me a solid. Let me know what you want to hear next. It's Alex Mack. Look, we just kind of kicked off the show. It's Thursday night. We're basically into Friday. So if you got something you want to hear, just let me know. Or maybe like a song that's been stuck in your head all day. I don't know. It's really up to you. 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I mean, you know what to do. Tell me your name, where you're listening from, obviously your request. You hit send on that message, it comes right to me. Then I know what to play next. See, yeah, this is like teamwork.
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1: Are you going to do fantasy football this season? That's Alex Mack. I got really into it last year, but finished so poorly. Like, last year was the first year I was really trying, like, especially during the draft. Like, I had done some research, whatever. It's just sometimes it's easier to put it on auto, and it usually it ends up better that way anyway, at least for me. Maybe we should start a league. Who knows? It's Cage the Elephant right now. This is Beaches in Tennessee.

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Now, I've been really enjoying the new Phoebe Bridgers record. It's just crazy to me that she got appendicitis on her birthday and had to like cancel a bunch of like the album release stuff. Hopefully she's doing better, but I did see on her Instagram she posted a photo of her holding an award for her album going number one in the UK from her hospital bed. I mean, just it's so tough. This is her right now. I'm off that new record, Lost Weekend. The song's called Lost Boys.

0: 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We might as well be strangers. Julia Wolf, In My Room. I'm all your things in my room.
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2: Watch for slow traffic through the construction zone on both east and west, 70 west side, between 142 and Hilliard-Rome Road for long-term road work project.
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1: Hey, what's going on? It's Alex Mack. Now, I was reading today that apparently in the U.S. right now, we have the lowest percentage of alcohol drinkers since 1939. Yeah, down to 54%, which, good for that other 46%.